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0: 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What's it say?
6: Psalm 51. I see when you're coming with my boy.
0: When you're coming with my boy.
6: Send a word yet here.
0: Send a word yet here.
6: More than where does it?
0: More bring it a dozen. Pamemerato.
6: Yes. One who free, my mum, you mukra.
0: Who free, my mum, you mukra.
6: Now, proper, who free, when you
0: and net your bomb pie. Cassa would do whom mob, Cassa would do whom mob, and then you marry my Jimmy Fons, what I do, and your Mayan, Nara, my jet, my jet, Papa, whom mob, farming Fons, what I do, Horome, the free me, Maratu, I would have Timmy Nanko, then my Bia Menesia. Every mofrase, and the permanent, or baby, I mean, every mofrase, and the permanent. And yes,
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0: 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Kase urati. 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
0: a time one the demonic or the bad evil spirit in your that time no more pretty
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0: 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It was a ruby in young quack.
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0: Now, my merriman so. And mow was saying your day. It means a ruby fearful, no me ma any hope.
1: Well, the baby's in a fibu on moi. 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
0: 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What Bruce owned to hear my tray? That's how bad it is when you're funny. Well, two, one.
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8: some.
0: 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It means a papano and woo. A ton or so. One more.
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0: 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When a can he? And let not his men be few. Let not his men be few. And then may you live. And let not your blessing be few.
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0: that level David say you be da ah you should be da them catch us in musra no e say say say sane a they will come by themselves on ba betafre won usra nyina
2: ah
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3: come
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10: Hello, good morning.
0: Morning, would you be a casafri?
10: Okay.
0: Would you be a casafri?
10: Lady,
0: I meet you.
10: I'm going to be a casafri.
0: 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Number is 0598 0598 530 994. 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
10: I'm sorry.
0: What time can you pull off from? Hello.
11: Hello, Papa.
0: Good day, baby. I'm casa free.
11: I'm passing Augustine.
0: Augustine, casa free.
11: I'm passing casa free tonight.
0: Okay, Augustine, meet you.
8: Sumpa FM.
0: Amen. Amen.
11: Baby, I'm so sorry. What do my mom was with my?
0: Amen.
11: papa me so bom pa man pa asenze ze me no kasa ma papa oba me nine in tin tia so la na ko so che ni e me ba ni tia so a me ti pe pa wo inside
0: o da ko hospital
11: bom pa so da
0: wa player drew
11: bom pa so se
0: die na ye no
11: papa ni ye no that day I last week, me no more kasa na juno. I did chama pa ni. 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
0: Erade, enko mao. But me pese, ube try medical way na me yake. 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So, a for medical now and Timia and solve it, the idea was a baby wedge and a young wedge. A rade on domino one page out on saw ya deal with you, Sudanamo. Amen.
11: Amen.
0: We deem baby a cassa free. 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We didn't have a cassafe. Your winsome is already. We didn't have a cassafe. We didn't have a cassafe. I
12: can't
0: wait to hear from you. Okay, come
12: with you. I am Pacho. Yes, if you say I'm an answer call, now I'm going to go to any news. And I'm going to say, yes, I'm coming for university. I'm now my friend. Saying I remember my first and you man me call for you a woman who can I can have something to care a phone is a woman who can tell me that if you enjoy as a phone and can be doing post in a moment to be here my iPhone to open you so be after it's a mama since you have been said that and you cry
0: would you ready to pa?
12: That's how I'm ready to
0: Awurade ontin ne munkyere owate. 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Ewo Yesu dramo. Amen.
13: Ye nyina ye tie so mpa.
0: Udin baby akasa free. 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
0: kasa free
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0: okay meet your grace okay I got 2 days. What's I got 2 days? What's I got? How many days?
14: 2 weeks.
0: 2 weeks. Oh, okay. 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Bonnie being count. 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Hebrew 4. 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

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yeah, yeah, yeah, yeah, yeah, yeah, yeah, yeah, yeah, yeah, yeah, yeah, yeah, yeah, yeah, yeah, yeah, yeah, yeah, yeah, yeah, yeah, yeah, yeah, yeah, yeah, yeah, yeah, yeah, yeah, yeah, yeah, yeah, yeah, yeah, yeah, yeah, yeah, yeah, yeah, yeah, yeah, yeah, yeah, yeah, yeah, yeah, yeah, yeah, yeah, yeah, yeah, yeah, yeah, yeah, yeah, yeah, yeah, yeah, yeah, yeah, y

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0: Bite yourself, bite you. 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

som. 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Eti ya declare say sompa is no more a new station. 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

0: 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Godly favored eye care center. Any area beyond better than te amount. And upon so many of you for any world studio ha. 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
0: 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And so Rade and Ghana. Adiniye. And ye are more than ye and ye to me. So who took away Ghana, not to see a secret to cry a poor. You can see the supernatural hand of God. When you coupon that boy who buying. Yet the Radiasi. But Bible says we should pray for the peace of the nation. Kasora Yesu
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1: Ora Yesu,
0: ma oman Ghana,
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1: ewe Yesu,
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1: bompaya,
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1: ma
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1: ma uye die,
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1: ma
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0: Jesus name. 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And the gram kwesh Malaysia Malaysia adie. 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As we said, you're my year. And Radu, we are mobile.
1: Amen.
0: No matter ye, dear, and no so Ghana.
1: Amen.
0: I also boss you soon away. It's your servant, Reverend Gilbert Apia, me and Majima Kunye. 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
0: Ebi anso samre uti radio so 106.5 so da uti e. 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
0: Se wudi ma omai. 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
1: Sori sori. 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
0: Catch up, be said one sorry near Bumpire, my gun. BBAC, my gun, I want to mean NASA, I didn't want us
1: out.
0: Or suffer, I didn't know, won't join it as Umpire Boy Abada. What's a shame for who was suffer, won't pen pie bomb. Mpa boni so sofu bi aba sori ajoni abompa yeso ma my Ghana.
1: Amen.
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0: Say Job, so Bible say Job, that's why I'm not at your church, my tono. But on siya nemu nyame, on yaku pon on siwa nemu.
1: Amen.
2: Amen.
0: Job chapter 1. And I'm a pay your person who been crying. That the God of restoration is to restore all things.
1: Amen.
0: There what should be a onyankopon obeso anamu.
1: Amen.
0: God of restoration.
1: God of restoration.
0: Amalike ba.
1: Andoro mahabe.
0: And then no pay there what should be a God of ability and capacity and every resources to restore it.
1: Amen.
0: Onyankopon wotumi ese ne madro ma should be a Awurade de bemmu.
1: Amen.
2: Mm.
0: Bible said, "Na dakwa na Job

0: everything about his life already. Sometimes sorry at you will not understand. Because there have been higher realms that have determined matters that needs to happen. And you must see our baby just yet do something down. But and I know pay away Jesus Christ demo.
1: Oh yes,
0: but you did what some at you chem at one and pay. Awurade a wayensia nem awurade si wanem.
1: Amen.
0: May God of restoration may he restore.
1: Amen.

0: where to going for and going from on the earth and from walking back and forth. Obron sam okopasa ade papa bi ani nemu. Was it, have you considered my servant Job? That there's no one like him. Obiano what is ano? He's blameless and upright. Who fear God and shuns evil. So Satan answered the Lord and said, does God fear God for nothing? Have you not make a hedge around him, around his household, all that he has? And that you know about Job who buy, and you know be I don't know who buy. Ni your money be be alone who buy. Now Job verse 11, Bible said, but stretch forth your hand and so stretch out your hand so that he will surely curse you. And touch all that he has, that he will curse you. And that the throne said, send in your money now. Now send up to me. Na Job a da. And that you know a da. When you say, I dear Baba, no man. And I'm a paymaker, such a robia, or could die a Sunday, and I joke, or could die on Miss Adia Betty Monday, and you know, man. Now, Bible said Job was sorry, you know, was sorry, Sadano. Then Bible soon, you know, Job chapter 1, verse 13. Bible said, Bron some free, Nyakupa, any mono. Dakropa, Nima, at two party, or Kokumina. The devil is wicked.
1: It's wicked.
0: But shrine ma. 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Una ena no payi minoka say. If you are not paying what sort of what should it be, the court of heaven was determined without your input. I want to hear. Because the matter has been determined in the spiritual realms. So anything that's so Christ on the vampire, no. She need to pray.
1: Need to pray.
0: Oh, Christ on the vampire. Oh, did you know that no one know? Oh, bro, see evangelism. Go on, one number evangelist. What vampire? Your life can be cut short. It is word and prayer.
1: It is word and prayer.
0: Bible says, "Atu yam chamto Job." Asurubosio.

0: ogu no ne nyoma nyina sɛye wo sukyerɛ rade ne rade hu ne mɔbɔ said the poor man cried and the Lord listened to him. Said no poor be so to the radia when yakopo yensia na mo be so na mu.
1: Amen.
0: Me nim dia wa hwere. Banya atwara so won kwa no onyame otumi say God obese wa na mu.
1: Amen.
0: And no poor me nim obi am kasa kire no. Ebi wa bra body say job o da sori ye no na nyoma to. What that's what it is, you are called them or cow be biaco. Ataria de Beshakra, and I'm a pay with Timmy or so for mini beam de Beshe. But this morning I came to tell you, God of restoration.
1: God of restoration.
0: God of restoration. Mataria no God will restore.
1: Amen.
0: Misika no God will restore.
1: Amen.
0: Me and business God will restore.
1: Amen.
0: And fa woni die wo onyango yesi ane mo besho ane.
1: Amen.
0: And I see God restoring.
1: Amen.
0: Obi tie me na no pay what should be bia. But if you under the sound of my voice. So what me ne na no pay e bia wo tie me Facebook so onyango po restore.
1: Amen.
0: May God restore your business.
1: Amen.
0: May God restore your life.
1: Amen.
0: And bumper e radisha wane mo.
1: Amen.
0: Sikasem radishe wanem.
1: Amen.
0: Ewo Yesu dem.
1: Amen.
0: Job chapter 42 verse 10. Bible said the Lord restored Job losses when he prayed for his friends. That Job God restore all that Job have lost. The Job actually nyina nyago person anem. And then the pay the washery everyone see mu usika mu bibia I see God restoring.
1: Amen.
0: But Bible said God restored when he prayed. Bible said after Job had prayed for his friends, the Lord restored. The church said restoration come by prayer. O bombaya wasu eyeden etie. Minim de wa shire ba ena no pay so be bom pay ba be say after he had prayed onya se me ka cha nya oni wona me mo jana nya me wi mo tu fu aka bra chi mo mutri mo din in this world ti me kan cha me say we are innocent obi da sori me kai say obi say me da sori me say me sori abom pay me sori na me sinsuom en suo na ba e mere me. I see God of restoration.
1: God of restoration.
0: Bible says, indeed, the Lord gave Job twice as much as before. So, my brother, training will radiate him. God will restore.
1: Amen.
0: Kasura Yesu.
1: Amen.
0: And I'll pay.
1: And I'll pay.
0: Yama Shibia. Same bumpire.
1: Same bumpire.
0: Simanemu.
1: Simanemu.
0: Simanemu. Ura Yesu.
1: Ura Yesu.
0: Yama Shibia.
1: Yama
0: Shibia.
1: Yama Brabum.
0: Yama Brabum.
1: Yama Brabum.
0: Sanye.
1: Sanye.
0: Uyama Jobu.
1: Yama Jobu.
0: Ura Yesu.
1: Ura Yesu.
0: Yama Me.
1: Yama Me.
0: Yama Me.
1: Yama Me.
0: Yama Me.
1: Yama Me.
0: Ura Yesu. Ura
1: Yesu.
0: Yama Bumpire.
1: Yama Bumpire. Ura Yesu. Yama
0: Bumpire. I'm not going to be able to do that. I'm not going to be able to do that. I'm not going to be able to do that. I'm not going to be able to do that. I'm not going to be able to do that. I'm not going to be able to do that. I'm not going to be able to do that. I'm not going to be able to do that. I'm not going to be able to do that. I'm not going to be able to do that. I'm not going to be able to do that. I'm not going to be able to do that. I'm not going to be able to do that. I'm not going to be able to do that. I'm not going to be able to do that. I'm not going to be able to do that. I'm not going to be able to do that. I'm not going to be able to do that. I'm not going to be able to do that. I'm not going to be able to do that. I'm not going to be able to do that. I'm not going to be able to do that. I'm not going to be able to do that. I'm not going to be able to do that. I'm not going to be able to do that. I'm not going to be able to do that. I'm not going to be able to do that. I'm not going to be able to do that. I'm not going to be able to do that. I'm not going to be able to do that. I'm not going to be able to do that. I'm not going to be able to do that.
2: Lord, Lord, Lord, Lord, Lord, Lord, Lord, Lord, Lord, Lord, Lord, Lord, Lord, Lord, Lord, Lord, Lord, Lord, Lord, Lord, Lord, Lord, Lord, Lord, Lord, Lord, Lord, Lord, Lord, Lord, Lord, Lord, Lord, Lord, Lord, Lord, Lord, Lord, Lord, Lord, Lord, Lord, Lord, Lord, Lord, Lord, Lord, Lord, Lord, Lord, Lord, Lord, Lord, Lord, Lord, Lord, Lord, Lord, Lord, Lord, Lord, Lord, Lord, Lord, Lord, Lord, Lord, Lord, Lord, Lord, Lord, Lord, Lord, Lord, Lord, Lord, Lord, Lord, Lord, Lord, Lord, Lord, Lord, Lord, Lord, Lord, Lord, Lord, Lord, Lord, Lord, Lord, Lord, Lord, L

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0: Job chapter 42 verse 12. Bible said, now the Lord blessed the later days of Job more than his beginning.
1: Hey. Thank you, Lord.
0: Thank you, Lord. Said Job, I'm on Yankupon H. If the enemy knows what God is going to do with your life, you will not have done it.
1: Hey.
0: And I know you will be able to hear me under the sound of my voice.
1: Wow.
0: Adam, Reverend Dr. Amish, former GIA president, was he given a mini be in so farming? Name them in so baho, in so ba, me need to say, me too free me fee. Baby, a day and a kohai. Bana bronsem nim se nyankopɔ ba ba hyira na ayɛ ne se ya enko anyɛ sa obi tie me na mpa yi atem bi ato amane bi ato obi ato usika kɔ onyoma kɔ ba ena no ba. I came to tell you that there is a God of restoration.
1: God of restoration
0: nyankopɔ wo se na mu mami ensu onyoma na de kɔ de won sika na de kɔ de ba emfa won kɔ. There is life, there is hope,
1: there is hope.
0: Kaso ra Yesu.
1: Ra Yesu.
0: Ena no pay.
1: Ena no pay.
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0: Seye misika.
1: Seye misika.
0: Seye mejuma.
1: Seye mejuma.
0: Seye mentari.
1: Seye mentari.
0: Seye medai.
1: Seye medai.
0: Seye meka.
1: Seye meka.
0: Ra Yesu.
1: Ra Yesu.
0: Ena no pay.
1: Ena no pay.
0: Matise.
1: Matise.
0: Yensia nemu.
1: Yensia
0: nemu. Nyankopon.
1: Nyankopon.
0: The bonfire.
1: Bonfire.
0: Ra Yesu.
1: Ra Yesu.
0: Ra Yesu.
1: Ra Yesu.
0: Ra Yesu.
1: Ra Yesu.
0: Sima nemu.
1: Sima nemu.
0: Senye.
1: Senye.
0: Macho,
1: macho,
0: and I'm not paying.
2: God of restoration, the bonfire, and another bird, and another bird, and another bird, and another bird, and another bird, and another bird, and another bird, and another bird, and another bird, and another bird, and another bird, and another bird, and another bird, and another bird, and another bird, and another bird, and another bird, and another bird, and another bird, and another bird, and another bird, and another bird, and Oh, yes,

0: unto our lives. Your bonfire in the name of Jesus. God of restoration, restore your business, restore your children, restore your properties in the name of Jesus. Dear Washington, bonfire, Bible said, God is able to restore. But I can hear the voice of God that I'm restoring that son.
1: Amen.
2: In Jesus' name.
0: Your son is coming back.
1: Amen.
0: All of a sudden, when you walk upon Ama, you have lost your son. The enemy has done this. But today, by the power of the Holy Ghost.
3: By the power of the Holy Ghost.
0: Bible says that the prodigal son came to his senses.
1: Yes.
0: I declare by the power of God that your son is coming back.
1: Amen.
0: Mommy says here, your son is coming back.
1: Amen.
0: I declare prophetically that there will be three sisters turn around. Baby, I send the power of God. That the Lord has mentioned him in the name of Jesus. He is coming back. Yengu animasi yemfa akurano engu animasi. Baby okobia oba back.
1: Amen.
0: And no pay whatever the enemy has taken, he's bringing back.
1: Amen.
2: Jesus.
0: Bible said when you catch a TV, shall restore to you sevenfold.
1: Oh.
0: Sabron seven swordinensa eke job. Abu nyakupo unyakupo isram eche na shase di yankawanye. Lift up your voice and pray. Lift up your voice and pray. Lift up your voice and pray. Whatever you have lost is coming back. It's coming back. It's coming back. It's coming back. In Jesus' name.

0: Sometimes you can lose things. Job anyeshe, but he lost things. The wash should be a samba.
1: Amen.
0: Messiah samba.
1: Amen.
0: It was yesterday.
1: Amen.
0: It was yesterday.
1: Amen.
0: Just go and comment. That Pastor Gilbert, I want you to pray my son, my job, it is coming back.
1: Amen.
0: I want to pray, I want to believe you. Pray of agreement. Now studio Babon Bayama. Said the wash be is coming back.
1: Amen.
0: And I know make a such ukranibi ukranibi. And I'm so ukrunu ya ni yafeja padiana, but it's coming back.
1: Amen.
0: Ukrunu ya o ma esai, but they are coming back.
1: Amen.
0: From something is a kabibi. I want to pray with you. I want to trust God with your life. Go to our Facebook and comment. I will meet you there. Job chapter 42 verse 12. Bible said the Lord blessed the latter days of Job more than the beginning, for he had 14 sheep, 6,000 camels, 1,000 yoke of oxen, and 1,000 female donkeys. He also has seven sons and three daughters. Ne manu washe yano erade de manu. O manu moho. Ne manu washe yano erade manu moho. Di bia wa shiri bia rade man mo and I'm pay me for one dey wa shiri and I'm flood and so but God have ability, God have grace, God have power to bring it to pass, to multiply it.
1: Amen.
0: And I'm pay me cause I should be a judge at all what's your suffer me you may not say yo what a bebo ame and I'm pay I'm nipen to me mo and to force me mama this watch the people here na me mu afri beba was me mu afri asafurade mama o mu afri asafurade say your man na watch no e mu afri asafurade am
1: amen
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1: Amen.
0: May God restore your relationship back.
1: Amen.
0: I say may God restore your relationship back.
1: Amen.
0: Ya bompa ya wo yakopon se bompa ye ma obi nipa kro o yare wa yare sa yare ne kona ba e kona ba na kona ba ye waka se ah ne sa na mitio na mo ahoden na me koba enso na yare miti me ha miti then I heard the voice of God say I am restoring your health.
1: Amen.
0: I said, pray for those that are sick. Bompa ye bompa and then I don't know so pray radio beti me don saka radio no baby I will be I'm going to pray for you. Onyankopon, God restore your health.
1: Amen.
0: Because I had to pray for health. Pray for health. Obi, yari e kona ba, e kona ba, e kona ba. I pray in the name of Jesus.
1: Amen.
0: May God restore your health.
1: Amen.
0: Obi, any day when you did, when you miss him, I would tell me, some baby, just say, baby, your health, baby, e kona. May Bible say, man, obi, may God restore.
1: Amen.
0: May pray yari sadi ma.
1: Amen.
0: I go yesterday mo.
1: Amen.
0: I pray yari sadi ma.
1: Amen.
0: Yesterday, mo. Baby, I would hear me be a seven look at the phone. I would hear me, baby, I would hear me. Maybe a radio soon. I would have one Saturn. When you're Kupa, when you see a name, I see God restoring your health.
1: Amen.
0: I will yes to them.
1: When
0: I'm the Ayara, say, bro, say your cancer, say your tumor, say a dear body, and I toss up. And I speak by the power of the Holy Ghost. And I declare you are healed in Jesus' name.
1: Amen.
0: I pray cancer away.
1: Amen.
0: I pray tumors away.
1: Amen.
0: I pray fibroid away.
1: Amen.
0: In the name of Jesus.
1: Amen.
0: If you are listening to me under the sound of my voice, I pray by the power of the Holy Ghost. May the power of God pass through the radio and touch your life now. In the name of Jesus.
1: Amen.
0: Your health is restored. Obi unto me sorry. And I'm not oh sorry for yesterday.
1: Amen.
0: Because I saw a man who could not walk. I saw you walking right now in the name of Jesus.
1: Amen.
0: To me
1: a
0: to me, yeah, oh, to me, yeah. I was yesterday, mo.
1: Amen.
0: I heard the voice of God clear. Say, bumpaya mo obi awa yare. Somebody yari e dininya. And then the boy say, oh, to me, and you by mistake no accident. When you say, me bumpaya mo. Me bumpaya say, say, yari e biya, me to me, wa yesterday, mo.
1: Amen.
0: Bible say, you boy yesterday, yari e bichane. You boy yesterday, ma yari sawa ho. Me bumpaya, when in a flakra ente, e wa yesterday, mo.
1: Amen.
2: Thank you, God.
0: God of restoration.
1: God of restoration.
0: Unyami oye insi anemu nyame. Pray. You shall come back with testimony.
1: Amen.
0: You shall come back with testimony.
1: Amen.
0: Obi insi odi ne nyama koye. Obi ajesu wani ni daso ena no pe misi wani daso ni Kristo. Se mama mani so acha de pepo hina me muwe free beba me muwe free se for ready. And the Bible says God restore.
2: God will restore.
0: Not man restore. 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E muwe free se for ready. Mama say na no pepo betwe se for ready a. O do re betu ni muwa. Your son will come back.
1: Amen.
0: Your daughter will come back.
1: Amen.
0: Your money will come back.
1: Amen.
0: Your health will come back.
1: Amen.
0: Your relationship will come back.
1: Amen.
0: I feel the power of God this morning. Say that no problem. I'm being sent to anyone in memu.
1: Amen.
0: The mabra bomo.
2: Amen.
0: Sometimes without doing anything, the enemy begin to strike, but he has done a mistake. There was should be a ready at the amount.
1: Amen.
0: Kasi ora Yesu.
1: Ora Yesu.
0: Ya dawasi.
1: Ya dawasi.
0: Ena no pay.
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0: Siwati yen.
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0: Amen. And on the page, you can share your tear for you now. 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Sister Annette. Arnold. 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Mikey, Sister Mildred from Gambia. 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
0: 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Hey, Nyami Akua, Reverend Gilbert, up here in our team in Kane. 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
0: That's an ABC Shia. 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
1: from the presidency to the list of them. Today, you can do nothing about it unless you are one of the ruling class. And so that is a big disconnect that we need to work on. And we know when Doug was speaking yesterday, we realized that people believe in acquiring wealth without even knowing the source. And nobody questions anybody. And the youth particularly is becoming very complicit in this agenda. And we are seeing increasingly in our schools, people being corrupt, elections being rigged, people going into exam halls already prepared to cheat and not to learn to get what they are supposed to get in their exam. So it is more than imperative. We have seen the evidence from research and also practice that suggests that we need to pick up this subject matter to ensure that people are beginning to reshape. And one of the things that happened in the past 10 years we didn't work was putting together the National Anti-Corruption Action Plan, which also documented the fact that there is a deep orientation towards our values and also the culture we cherish so much.
0: Mami Mary Awela na Ada wano ene kasa ye ne kasa nwe chino kosua etre muse sedi empenifuo eye pempen suwa na nkro ne san sa obakufuo ewe dra ye guo na obakufuo enchre dambu nti ena wanumu kan wamu 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
1: tends to discourage corrupt acts, and we tend to promote integrity. We couldn't do a lot more on that, but this is the best opportunity, like I said, in the development of the National Ethics and Anti-Corruption Action Plan. The youth is one of the key persons who are supposed to help to shape this agenda. There is a big gap of integrity. There is a big disconnect when it comes to youth engagement in issues of ethics and values. People believe that money does all things. I hear people say money is the root of all evil. And I also see it translated in most of the youth saying, without it, you can do nothing. And I have a lot of youth around me who have increasingly indicated that speaking about integrity doesn't bring money. Go and look for money. And I'm very sure many of you will see, but there is merit, integrity, and shaping values. And I believe that from this meeting, we all agree that there is a big problem we need to solve.
0: Mammy Mary Awilana Adawono and aye Chief Executive Officer Edema Transparency International Ghana and a womo and penny for Edwin Sakwashentia Siapa Masia said ye be ya yin yina no ketash shani 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shuffle edi munkumwe.
2: No, Siabre Mocassia, but way a ya fulfill media, Obusia. Over to murder the adventure on Canto so Eddie about Facebook war. 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Na ya can kind Eddie amount. Uban Crya, Chief Executive Officer, Edema Greater Accra Poultry Farmers Association, Yura Ali Mohammed. 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
3: The fact we are more interested in the value chain beyond only raising the best. How do you increase your maize production? How do you increase your soya milk production? These are the major components in poultry production. This is totally disjoint. Whenever we approach these policymakers, we are not in for the freebies. We want this thing to be sustainable. But there's a lack of coordination. You go to Ministry of Trade, there's no information for you. You come to Ministry of Agri, nobody's willing to open up for you. The veterinary service, everything is in shambles. Look, it is not for nothing that people were rejoicing when the mere mention of Nkonkitikite. When we saw the intervention being to be led by government, we said, hallelujah, government is going to do something wonderful. But after some few months into the first phase of the implementation, we said, no. It's just only a catchy phase. What is going to touch the heart of the industry to turn it around? Charlie, we are missing the big point. Look, some few months ago, we need to come to multimedia, help us bring the egg glut. Why should the farmer, after going through all this hassle, raise birds, have these eggs, and there is no market for its products?
2: What? Wow. Well, you really, Mohammed, Nensam, no. Now, what can we do now? Now, Sama, Womujinaso, Ghana can feed itself. Nemo na question mark wo ho. Can Ghana feed itself? Abra ebru. Ebusu wo nkransa ne adwira. 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Na se ebetre na ebetumi aye dodo. We eye nkomo e koso.
0: And no, I said, yeah, one more I can feed itself for ne and go quanket and kitten in the aca with your nature. Say, Quia, you know, some pardon, see a bremocassia to din and I cage see. No, see a bremocassian was so good, so would say, yes, was so. Now, young free moon, young quang, messia and semo. I have for mantam no more, and 1 year the walk call, and penny a one of them, a war a half for south. It's in upiamo, a war a sutifi south, about 1 and 1 eswa. 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
4: 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Oko school should be more. 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And here was any family and son and a chair. Head and I, and ye, this is director. 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Yeah, you're waiting in us and your bear, a woman's here, a bitum pong, a waha.
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10: The president of the Republic of Ghana, Gentleman Mahama, entered Congress from 2012 to 2016. Sakam na na the woman of the year, Dr. Stephen Kwame Nkrumah, he is now the chief executive officer for Ghana Cocoa Board. He has a letter of contract with Ghana. He has done so. He is here to fulfill one of the cocoa rules. He is here to pay. Now that the report was successful, pay is above the law. The contract alone, he got his FNU coin. He did the level and the cabinet said only could carry can say much more. So we are talking about 2016.
2: Ewie no wo amanansu ho na wo chese adehye a wo mo wo do mabo abo enche bia de bro ni frɛ ne beauty me ko tade wo mbehunu bi
10: It has taken us less than 1 year. The team is a very nice officer. I have been sana. I mean, so maybe you will be in the car. But you know what, Kameka? That not just a mess and come and say, no, so you know, I'm a move and be the officer. Mama, you need to come and lose also as a representative executive for the mass and track. You know, we're at the bottom. Let's say,
2: Honorable Dominic Adomamiao, I have bank crash penny, Edema, this year, Wodoma, and Vinfino, Santra, and I tell you, Ocasa, Editor, this year. Now, one more, Quanan Casa, one more faso. Na eye emfaso dia ma wo mo no wo mo nsemni
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3: 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your theologian, our bay were Abrabumulim dear, and your Kosia Wabwaji, and we radio so Eduada Ecosi, Efiada, 8 a.m. to 10 a.m. Now bring your Abrabumunyan son, the Bamo Duanamo SCCE, Sabibimpo, and the Ecoso Wabrabumwa, I wouldn't name near Sasawaya, Ayat Nayan Sufu, I was some power of study so now what Duanamo SCCE. In a world filled with pressure, emotional burdens, broken relationships, and silent struggles, Sumpa Rhapsody emerges as a timely and transformative radio counseling program designed to bring healing, clarity, and hope to individuals and families. 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
6: and then I was seeing a fee na yas total care gel toothpaste and then a brush ni die a bo was some who buying demo ninyina and ma wanumu ye sham
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I'm a swim, I'm a swim, I'm a swim, I'm a swim, I'm a swim, I'm a swim, I'm a swim, I'm a swim, I'm a swim, I'm a swim, I'm a swim, I'm a swim, I'm a swim, I'm a swim, I'm a swim, I'm a swim, I'm a swim, I'm a swim, I'm a swim, I'm a swim, I'm a swim

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I don't guess you. I don't guess you. I don't guess you. I don't guess you. I don't guess you. I don't guess you. I don't guess you. I don't guess you. I don't guess you. I don't guess you. I don't guess you. I don't guess you. I don't guess you. I don't guess you. I don't guess you. I don't guess you. I don't guess you. I don't guess you. I don't guess you. I don't guess you. I don't guess you. I don't guess you. I don't guess you. I don't guess you. I don't guess you. I don't guess you. I don't guess you. I don't guess you. I don't guess you. I don't guess you. I don't guess you. I don't guess you. I don't guess you. I don't guess you. I don't guess you. I don't guess you. I don't guess you. I don't guess you. I don't guess you. I don't guess you. I don't guess you. I don't guess you. I don't guess you. I don't guess you. I don't guess you. I don't guess you. I don't guess you. I don't guess you. I don't guess you. I don't guess you. I don't guess you. I don't guess you. I don't guess you.

do gaze at this day, and you know it in a second. I don't guess yet.

Yare kronko, ebi nusu tiya sani yeso.

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Na emfata wudi sie kaze wo yo kisania

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Yeah, my way.

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He said, was man above four, and my baby won't have to genuine. You look at Nazan to see any, I have back. Shiranka Yankopono.

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I'm a man, I'm a man, I'm a man, I'm a man, I'm a man, I'm a man, I'm a man, I'm a man, I'm a man, I'm a man, I'm a man, I'm a man, I'm a man, I'm a man, I'm a man, I'm a man, I'm a man, I'm a man, 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

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I said, may the Lord answer you when you are in distress. May the name of the God of Jacob protect you. Oko two now. I said, may he send you help from sanctuary and grant you support. Mame Fanny say, okay, my friend is here. Okay. May the Lord answer you when you are in distress. May the name of the Jacob protect you. May he send you help from sanctuary and grant you support from Zion. You got three now. Three, no, see. May he send you help. Yeah. May he send you help from the sanctuary and grant you support from Zion. May he remember all your sacrifices and accept your burnt offerings. Yanko for no Psalm 20 na ye kind no and ye do for. May he give you your heart's desire and make all your plans succeed. Efano bako. Yanko 5 no. I say may we shout joy over your victory and lift up our banners in the name of the God. Where is Psalm 20? Version of me pen. Okay, and you find the BM. May the Lord answer you when you are in distress. May the name of the God of Jacob protect you. May he send you help from the sanctuary and grant your support from Zion. May he remember all your sacrifices and accept your burnt offerings. Okay, four now. May he give you your heart desire and make all your plans succeed. May we shout for joy over your victory and lift out our banners. In the name of our God.

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0: Hello, good morning. First caller, did you be a Kasafi? Hello, good morning. Hello, good morning. Would you be a Kasafi? Okay, but that's the password by 0597994994. Hello, what's Odin Babi Akasafi? Good morning.
1: Good morning.
0: Odin Babi Akasafi.
1: I'm going
0: to ask you a question. What's your name?
1: If I show me the upload my Brian for me, son, your mamma, no. If you have for poor dear Funia, any savior church of Ghana Funia, but I'm a Tabuko Pussia.
0: Right. Good morning, Udi Babel Kasafi.
2: Original,
0: mate, you want to pay?
2: I'm not paid yet.
0: Original, may that's a pass by. Hello, what's Udini Babi Akasafi? Good morning. Hello, Udini Babi Akasafi.
3: If
0: I show you this, you can
3: 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I don't have a fan. 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
0: But that's a pass by. Mammy for. Udini Babi Akasafi. Okay, went to engine. Hello, good morning. Udini Babi Akasafi.
4: Hello, morning. Touch me in the agit, Mr. Flo Boko.
0: Bibacho meet you.
4: Some pa 93.1. Oh, my age now. because any nipum can any and say you, and you are more fed, and you are any in answer, and don't be, and I don't yen, and then your man so I can't of you. Into the air can say, after that, and the demanding uncle Ponzi, that it was you, why you dear my. I feel we shall find the doors and the customer will put there. Mint me. Ain't Chianco will be a wood here some part.
0: Right.
4: I mean, she will be a on can be a home.
0: It doesn't
4: find him some mad part channel. Do I see?
0: But that's a pass over by. It'll be to my basso 0597994994 0597994994
5: Hello,
0: Odi Babia Casafri.
5: Hello.
0: Hey, Odi Babia Casafri.
5: Yeah. Now, the name of a go.
0: I'm watching.
6: Hello.
0: Hello, Odin Babia Casafri.
6: Casafri, you are very
0: fancy. My auntie, one of my.
6: If I tell you, Gifty.
0: Man, qua, Madame Gifty.
6: Man, if I tell you, you are not watching, or you are very fancy.
0: Didn't
6: you? If you are not mad, my man is slow. Also, you are very fancy, didn't you? And I'm with your mamma, men, I was grabbing. Michelle, what kind? I don't go to.
0: Right, but that's the pass over by 0597994994 0509 43841. Bepacho Odini Babia Casafri. Hello, Odini Babia Casafri.
7: Good morning.
0: Good morning.
7: Bepacho, I want to say.
0: Who are you, Pa? I was there.
7: Bepacho, this is your dinner. You be saying your mother, Brian, for the man, standing in the bed, you have to be in the bed.
0: Some people. Okay, but that's a pass over by who did Babia Casafri?
8: I'm going to pay you.
0: Okay, but that's a pass over by 0597994994 0597994994. Some part GD phone in Amren in here. And yes, I'm kidding. I am telling you, I'm telling you, I'm telling you, I'm telling you, I'm telling you, I'm telling you, I'm telling you, I'm telling you, I'm telling you, I'm telling you, I'm telling you, I'm telling you, I'm telling you, I'm telling you, I'm telling you, I'm telling you, I'm telling you, I'm telling you, I'm telling you, I'm telling you, I'm telling you, I'm telling you, I'm telling you, I'm telling you, I'm telling you, I'm telling you, I'm telling you, I'm telling you, I'm telling you, I'm telling you, I'm telling you, I'm telling you, I'm telling you, I'm telling you, I'm telling you, I'm telling you, I'm telling you, I'm telling you, I'm telling you, I'm telling you, I'm telling you, I'm telling you, I'm telling you, I'm telling you, I'm telling you, I'm telling you, I'm telling you, I'm telling you, I'm telling you, I'm telling you, I'm telling you, I'm telling you, I'm telling you, I'm telling you, I'm

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0: Good morning. 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
3: 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And ye new kra. Because Urem was his year and what Nabebe had yet be brought to a good room baby cry. 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
2: Feel the heat.
1: Sumpa, sumpa.
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0: 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Bruni Kroya was a time changes. Melanie Dunne and Dunne Dunne. Bruni Kroya was a time or tear. Ah, Melanie Betsy. Nanano Sudi, I said, we're Hunkai. I'm say, I'm Mere Pabba. And I'm Melanie Mere Papa. And I feel a Mere Dunne. Nanano can sing with see. I signed a Bruni did the Castle Eba Ganaha. I beka God's time is the best. 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
0: 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Money go kill you. Now, crowd, baby, I said about your person, basically. A brand here, fridge will be. 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Now, hey, what be bread with? Hey, who's up? Na but then you penny na what you do one or so by Ade, you say, hey, I'm going to say, where do you want? Who bought that? Nabe out of trouble. 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Who was a trouble? Now, okay, but then you won't catch any of the one born up. You see how you move. I am a mother of a brand here in the Buffalo Catacho Bema.
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0: abrante me say Mother's Day no wo ye hu de da bebos me ba and so Father's Day future mu sai hu nyum nyina and so Father's Day future na na mo bono wo FM station sa hodo and day a hit and then a Father's Day a hit oh me ya radio adwuma ya be se fie aduni ni ametena ka social stories in fact obaba ko pe na be ka tem se ne mame anyi ne mame anse e ma no emfum so ba ko pe e na wo won ho e wo won 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
3: We find it very strange. This very government has promised that even before the election, when we met the then candidate, President John Mahama, who is now the president of Ghana, and they promised that those things will be implemented, but they have not been implemented. It's also part of the condition of service. And now we are on the verge of negotiating a new one, but it seems as this lackadaisical attitude from the government side, that there's no, the main thing, you are too many, if we implemented this and that. So we have given them up to the end of the coming week. Then if we don't see anything concrete out of this thing, we will advise ourselves. We'll use all possible means at our disposal to ensure that we get the government to implement it.
2: We aye era adukwe ayikwe awule. 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
4: I am here. If I never bear me and sack myself, I could be the afternoon and this one. If you are against this, but we come to find a jet drink. I know if I had a family one year on a hand movie, I know about the evening in every year, even the same if you are. Mojidia say a month for Oak Master. I want to talk about Hama, Omotimi, Eddie Omujuma. how are Nasa de Mombi, Eddie, or Medica, and I hire Ghana Railway Authority. Nayan, a 2 minutes, wow, Sassi, be a media be a video, Ubiano, or so where my name and China was an idea. T. Yavi, Edgman, your name, we will be shouting now. Shed the end. Nayacho, how are when you might for the Ayo, Massia, I was happy. Nay, no mind, send the agony, said the bear side by we, and sign you ever have you.
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5: Lands Commission and the Abine and Sassiso and manage all government lands. It will abine for FN Sassiso and a constitutional creating Lands Commission. Ama Ghana mine at the headquarters and I was a creating regional lands commissions. Since the constitution, we must decentralize Lands Commission offices to the districts. Nadia, yeah, oh, hey, HRS, Nanano, Asasia, Omodema, Omampeni, sir, Omfensi. Ministries. I will bring East. No, I won't create any. Any yetimiye. I won't create any. Every year, the buyer, nananum, every omunsa, ashe, won't create anase. Yeah, a friend. Deed of gift. Na menso as regional chairman of the Lands Commission. 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
12: Because we so unique and actually because of that it's something that really motivates me to work hard because now look at this competition and it's global, is that right?
13: Yeah.
12: And if you won a global accord, this is so great. I think we have of the council, the management, staff and students of this university. We want to congratulate you on this, your achievement. We are so, so proud of you. And the university will not, this will not end here. Whatever we can do to support you.
0: One year pro vice chancellor, Edema University of Energy and Natural Resources, Ine, the award bono na him cruise in Yanino. Fear prelan about to hona. Baby, at 3 second kitchen, wano, a wasam ye came. Na, a wee, yano, dear, wano, a quaquajis, I made day de by, bin a wakusi. Level 200 computer science student, no. Wajiviano, or no upon Wajimai, idiom como.
14: There is an embedded future skill or technology which equips self-driving cars, self-driving robots. With an immune system that helps them to fight cyber attack when they encounter them without any human intervention. So it was a 4-day program, 3 days for individual contestants' participation, and the last day was for team participation. So for the individual participation, we were tasked to make a self-driving robot which operates on the moon to perform dangerous tasks and critical tasks on the moon. Some of the tasks include emergency reactor shutdown, delivery of helium cells onto the conveyor.
0: Ah, upon board with the genoma. Na yene ni nkomo ya akoso. Se sen wo yo no. Yeah, yeah, no. 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
1: Enwe chire no, yira Philip Adum Danso, wano anoye director of education di Madoma East, wano su edi nenumu nsem edi tuja, uchire mwisi.
13: And then you great day, Amadoma is. Now you say you made some cry. A BC da. Since I covered this return from Doma, you grown a young yibi. To win up the bedding one. Ah, yes, I say no, need him say intimate muscle. But Emma May, Rahel, I stay today. And I want you to program here. Financing in our necessary something. Onuna, Obuaye, my 8 years have program with. A BC da, your MP, Rahel, Bayano, say a boss of Boye, must have programs of Fefe and the young way at Timabaso. Never be at this, you know, a teacher for the air. Grandpa, I was a wee bit member MP, bit member principal, you know, a genetic for so. Timmy Zaka Cra, your MP, right here, you know, to go a long way. I'm motivated to my show.
1: And wait, a bra, yera, dan soka sevier, you know. Omoa, Omunia, Chedia Nibi, sir, a church for no. Omoso, Omodomona, sit to Jassy.
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16: 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What's me here? Yeah, I got motivated teachers to do more in the classroom. Me, for instance, I'm very, very happy because she was able to acknowledge preschool teachers. And the preschool is the foundation of every school. So I'm hoping that this will not be the last. Hoping that any governor that will come on will do even more than what she has done.
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A woman in our zebra. Now, the match at the end of the year, sir. Every day, yeah, dee, every day, I'm come, sir. Ned, yeah, yeah, sir. Baby, or how be I should be an oba. We be here through what now, what's me at all, pa. What? Chronoma boy here, I was sentimental. And I'm crying, I answer. Shell signboard, Spinters Road, I want to go to her. Your number is enough, Fred. Now, yeah, dear, baby, I should be an oba. Quite the engine through one for now. 0244-867-0683 Haja special local foods. 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
3: 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It is said here, I am Saro, I am more. 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
1: 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Eni ebra end point homeopathy clinic. Na ye muaw. Emane mema mopa wo. And your end point homeopathy clinic, or more than four, your rebia infections, been a war, and now say be a wash of a baby now to your kidney problem, prostate, dear, and your end point homeopathy clinic. Kumase,
6: Ube who end point homeopathy clinic, and what corner my boy here,
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1: 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Reverend Professor Joseph for software do oh yeah clinical psychologist now we're yet theologian our being what abrabomu limdiye and ya kusia guabwaje and we radio so ejuada ekosi efiada 8 a.m. to 10 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
1: 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So,

0: Yaba. I am delight. Yeah, dear bro, Monday to Friday, 1 p.m. to 3 p.m. sharp. Oh, Neshisha, so Frobby, Nakashani say, Abna Ruthie, it was Sumpa 106.5 FM. Oh, this Sumpa delight, bro. Thank you, baby.
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5: 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Miss Ron Fane, mamma. Hey, I could done that you so musano. Share, Nicot in the Mocrafo. 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
8: Addicted to Christ Movement at the Breaking Chains Conference 2026. 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Nasen and so say Ernest Anani Yabua, Woman and Jumedia Nina, a sinistresso, a banyum toswa, Christiana Atefa, any true vine choir, a babby dianim, Branabeso Christo to Michel, Nawobena Ufa, Mudie, Tawasa or Cancel Jumedia, one, Pepper Chobe Register, Ewa www.addictedtochristmovement.org, and now for your social media handles, meaning Addicted to Christ Movement. 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
9: Afedia Sumpa no trendio. 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Trendy pa. It dino ko pa. And ya declare say Sumpa is no more a new station. And yen new cra because we must see an what nabebe a haja bibra to a good baby cra. Yeah, I said, had ya baby that wag? And a branty be casting be same branty, hini. Me say, Mother's Dino, we are who did the babble smell back. And so, Father's Day, future, who's five who you mean? And so, Father's Day, future, and I'm more bono FM stations are hot. A day, I hit it. And then a Father's Day, I hit it. Oh. me ya radio adwuma ya be se mfie aduoni ni ametena ka social stories in fact obaba ko pe ene be ka tem se ne mame anyini ne mame anhwe no e ma no emfum so ba ko pe ene wo won ho e wo won ba ho ene 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
10: pano 3.1
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9: 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What? 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I come in the office.
10: So, Panay 3.1.
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Yabano, a previous bear, not to tell you, and Quaya Ede, and not an intimate a cognac economy. Jaisaya and Yaisaya, Diamond Council and Yamanka. If you're not some of whom, what do you fetch me, not brabby?

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yeah, man, I'm a CS, yeah, man, I'm a CS, yeah, man, I'm a CS, yeah, man, I'm a CS, yeah, man, I'm a CS, yeah, man, I'm a CS, yeah, man, I'm a CS, yeah, man, I'm a CS, yeah, man, I'm a CS, yeah, man, I'm a CS, yeah, man, I'm a CS, yeah, man, I'm a CS, yeah, man, I'm a CS, yeah, man, I'm a CS, yeah, man, I'm a CS, yeah, man, I'm a CS, yeah, man, I'm a CS, yeah, man, I'm a CS,

Ministry, I'm a free broker. 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

0: Die waguo no enua na witwa sumpa sumpa sumpa
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2: I'm in the CS, I'm in the CS, I'm in the CS, I'm in the CS, I'm in the CS, I'm in the CS, I'm in the CS, I'm in the CS, I'm in the CS, I'm in the CS, I'm in the CS, I'm in the CS, I'm in the CS, I'm in the CS, I'm in the CS, I'm in the CS, I'm in the CS, I'm in the CS, I'm in the CS, I'm in the CS, I'm in the CS, I'm in the CS, I'm in the CS, I'm in the CS, I'm in the CS, I'm in the CS, I'm 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the CS, I'm in the CS, I'm in the CS, I'm in the CS, I'm in the CS, I'm in the CS, I'm in the CS, I'm in the CS, I'

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2: Amen.
3: They all obey me. I did be there several years. So yeah, I'm in or yeah, I'm in but clean up the exercise, yeah. Ah, yeah, yeah. People are losing me. I'm not going to say, Mbwana, yes, yes, baby. Or can't say me, yeah. It's me, and I've been called for a while around. No one didn't tell me, Panasan or Yemu.
2: Yeah.
3: After a moment, they come home to ask a brown wing for just one day. Yeah. Wow. Yeah, Jumano.
2: Wow.
3: I'm a Nipano Ferry, papa. Young woman, they now let you go of certain things.
2: Okay.
3: They are Yakuma movie, they are said, Yabina Yakupon Shirana, Yankupon, Yan Saka.
2: I
3: mean, if any of you, Domako Yankupon Shiram without
2: the power. Oh, Shiram, so just one day. We didn't be out free. Some panel, where do you?
1: Any Manova?
2: Manova, Pantan Village, what are you?
1: Oh, Boko, Nancy, my wish, and never call that.
2: Cafra, you
1: and
2: I answer.
1: Yes, I think you are saying. I think you are saying, Pop, I didn't even talk about my name from Shay.
2: Cause my
1: young Yamu has a college or present, Mama. Oh, yeah, what is your present with me or Papa? What is that? Yes, yes,
2: I'm going to go to the house. Yeah, me find a currency. You na yeah, yeah, catch it. So you're saying holding.
1: More. And when I think about it, I'll be near. Let me come about. We are the director of the G. Listen me.
2: Ah.
1: And make a crap like that. And you see.
2: No
1: crap. I just put some wooden thing here. Make a thing. After we did, I'm here. And then this is Mister Limo. I'm a because that I'm okay.
2: No crap.
1: This is the idea. I come on about it.
2: Kafra.
1: I'm not going to be able to do it.
2: I'm going to go to the house. I was from Pankransa 90.7. 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
4: 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The nipa, who do young come once a mission, who young could dream up, you could be a woman. 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

0: 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106.1, and what then pay and num. 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I hold what was one. Yes, we are hobby, and Tiano Waha, now one Sabakay and Nuachi. We are singing our panel. Yajo Wafo, Sir Oka, some part 106.5 FM Accra, oh Facebook, I oh, and 7 years dear Chagoo, and FA, some per FM Live, oh YouTube, and on every telephone and one of one more than www.sompaonline.com. 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
7: Mama, Mimia, at your table, you hear your mother. You know, in secondary school, there are classes of schools, artists in school degree, and the one. The castle of the bar, the chambers are 30. By the secondary school, that power, and see, Nananaman, so I didn't know. Or more, I was as I said to her. The person, a binding basic community day, we be able at the mile. And see, I'm not sure I'd be a better comma so far, said Yama.
6: Wura no wo pemputuo ba bia no wo wura. 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
8: We are a law-abiding party. We know that the remedies attached to sex matters. We also know how these particular cases can travel. But once there is an injunction that is recognized in law, the party gave an instruction for a halt until the determination of that particular matter is made for us to proceed. It is not only Arsenal. I think that there are other constituencies that we have put on hold, some of which are court cases. Some others are matters that are yet to be resolved that we have put them on hold. But on the specific court cases, the party is very instructive enough that we should put them on hold until there is a final determination. If you go to the Northeast region, the Punggol constituency has been put on hold since the polling station election.
0: We are Haruna Mohammed. No, no. Now, what we know, and also what it is, one of my mom for me, the answer, and boom. Nia wɔbɛso wɔ kyerɛ mu no deɛ wɔbɛso wɔ kyerɛ mu ɔsɔmpa so na obi ate ɛwɔ media no so sɛ wei no baayɛ yi wɔnte sɛ sɔmpa obiara ka bi ɛwɔ sɔmpa so sɛ na mmom na ɛso wɔyi ano ne sɛ wɔwɔ hɔ a wɔte sɛ wɔmso saa sɛbio nsɛm hunu yi a wɔm di dr mahmood bamia na ɛhyɛ akyiri na ɔsɛ hɛ nea ɔbɛka biara se ne hu
8: I've heard people drawing the name or dragging the name of the flag bearer into this. And I want to use this medium to let everybody know that decisions of the party are not decisions of individuals. And they must state and people must know and desist from dragging the name of the flag bearer into such matters. The flag bearer is not a lawyer, he's not a judge, and he doesn't sit on any case. And if anything that is being determined by the National Council of the party, the National Executive Committee of the party, though participated, it is not a decision of the flag bearer. It is the decision of the party, and this has been done severally.
0: We are draft for the actually Adema NPP was not going to come on Haruna Mohammed.
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9: By next week, Wednesday or Thursday, we'll be able to finish all the exercise. consistently the minister says tomorrow being Sunday is going to use the time to come and support. We are all coming here tomorrow. Monday we are here, Tuesday we are here, Wednesday we are here. By Thursday you see that everything is off. A continuous exercise. So we're going to work on that.
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0: 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Anna, a latter for my ya. Woman, you may be Iowa, a latter, to the Buada Roma, one more journey through her. 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One was one monton ton scraps. One more crown swap. 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
10: station sometimes on a part of the president to police in this room. He said, for instance, if you have a hair for you say, well, why? Because on no call, I didn't hear for. So, so, so, so, so, so, so, so, so, so, so, so, so, so, so, so, so, so, so, so, so, so, so, so, so, so, so, so, so, so, so, so, so, so, so, so, so, so, so, so, so, so, so, so, so, so, so, so, so, so, so, so, so, so, so, so, so, so, so, so, so, so, so, so, so, so, so, so, so, so, so, so, so, so, so, so,
0: oh, wow. 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Yeah, yeah, no, anyone dance here, said Prosy for Kajiska. I don't hear young Hunu, yeah, artism. 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Name one more, one more, dear. One more cow. Now, we no coquapia. Anna, whenever we bid, a boy's uncle, we now open a dam.
4: Now, I've been on the quabran for a dan moon. 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
11: Very unfortunate. How is he going to be released? How is he going to post the bail bonds? How is he going to do it? 50 million Ghana cedis, 3 sureties, 2 to be justified. I mean, 2 of them should post properties. How can you imagine this critical hour? Where are you going to find properties worth 50 million?
4: Ain't he bro? For can see any in any area attaching? Oh, and I yet say, or castle, no, I am random near. Okotwitwa gye eye Dennis Miracle Abuaje ena yete nenino
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12: want to take the fight against narcotics to the ghettos and all the base and the massive traffickers. We've equipped them with almost 22 logistical vehicles and ma this is doing a lot of work for us because as we speak we're able to tent 73 assets that are linked to people who are drug trafficking because we are trying to move away from simply just getting those who have been caught either smoking or using it. We are targeting those who are really bringing the drugs into our system. By the grace of God and the help of the Chief Justice, we'll be able to get a dedicated court to prosecute our narcotics or narcotic offenses in a special court.
6: Eno, eyo maya fisanswa fo. 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
13: the public must have faith in us. they must have so much faith in us that they want to collaborate with us. So we don't exploit people, we don't intimidate people unnecessarily, but we explain the basis of our actions.
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14: the framework that is being used and the risks in the framework, because now they are compromising the reserve build-up strategy of the republic in their bid to mobilize more forex to keep the currency at a particular level, and as a result the continuous reserve build-up strategy of the republic is now suffering may I say the opportunity cost of what the original domestic gold purchase program was. We've also been asking questions about how much they have injected. They know that in the answers they've provided, they have deliberately cut off the timelines. Questions as at April, they are answering backdated answers to 2025, not to provide the latest numbers. And they know that the follow-up questions will come. And so they are on this exercise to ensure that the media does not cover what is happening. We have further questions on extra losses that the central bank is incurring. You recall that recently, when the Bank of Ghana accounts came, instead of complying with the act to lay it before Parliament, they have still not done it. They invited you here, and they invited NDC party members and members of NDC caucus to come and announce an understated loss to you here. The finance minister has still not presented it to Parliament. We are observing more losses that are happening there, and they know the governor will be requested to answer, and he cannot lie. And so they are denying you an opportunity to cover the answers that he will be given.
0: Wow. Woman, Miss Woman, Chantro. No, Chantro, I'm on the back of my gun for whom says, I'm to win. Se ku bofo ne gonto bofo nko a enti no mo pam no na ye ni aye ho a e wo paper so a ye ho a wo bai eno kra no papers ni bi ho a ye number 1 ni akwa number 4 na ze 2 and 3 no ye ye firi ho ye wi aye de 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
15: The events that occurred there pertain to whether or not any time that the governor of the central bank appears before the house, whether it has to be a public hearing. That's the basic question. Whether any time that the central bank governor appears before the house, it must be a public hearing. And we said that the rules were changed so that the House can invite the governor to appear not before the House in plenary, but appear before the House as a committee of the whole. That is what the rules say. Many of you have been covering this House for so many years, and you all know that apart from the ministers, all the other independent constitutional bodies that come, they come and appear before the Committee of the Whole. And you all cover this house, and you know that when the Administrator of Common Fund comes, have we allowed you to ever cover it? I'm asking you, journalists, do you cover the Common Fund Administrator?
16: No, sir.
15: Do you cover the NHRA boss?
16: No, sir.
15: All those, and even most of the time, unless we meet and decide, when the Electoral Commissioner comes here, you don't cover the Electoral Commissioner. So the Central Bank Governor came to answer questions posed by Kwejo Opon Nkrumah, and we said that let's do what we do for all other independent constitutional bodies, which is let us sit without the media.
0: Ade na normal practice enti onu ko je opo nkruma kra na ko bu sar question ene ye de omo ba so me ya no we ye koku omo asem ene se wo mo pese mo be gina ho bi no mo sha da de kwa ye nsensem so se na ade munya munya wo kra ade na ye sa ne wo kasa ye eye mahama yariga won na dom kase no wo da wo ma no na no wo ku ada no wo po na de bai
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17: the Central Bank police have nabbed a violent criminal and a murder suspect. The suspect, Seif Masaudi, aka Masha, 25 years, was arrested in Suen in Bongo near Bogatana in the Upper East region. The intelligence-led operation targeted at the wanted suspect also saw the arrest of the suspect's 22-year-old girlfriend from Chopiasi near Obuasi. Seif Masaudi alias Masha was on the wanted list of the Obuasi police in connection with the murder of one Abu Jabbar Suleiman on the 9th of July 2026. Incidents and police action. On 9th July 2026 at about 2:20 a.m., the Obuasi district police received a distress call to the effect that a group of young men led by Seif Masaudi alias Masha, wielding firearms and cutlasses, had attacked the victim, Abu Jabbar Suleiman, and inflicted wounds on him at Afropenu site, a suburb of Obuasi.
4: Enti we aye Asante South Regional Police Commander DCOP Joseph Hammond Nyaba ena yeti se wode nsemu edi tuja dano wukwada no
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18: you step on toes, you make one or two mistakes, and I am not above the law to bulldoze my way through and say I have done it. And so what? I own an FM station that has been operational for more than 11 years, and I know the tenets of the journalism constitution, how it governs it, and how we go by issues. I will not go to the point of satisfaction by the Ghana Journalist Association demanding all those. I think we have to cut this issue short by rendering an unqualified apology to that of the GJ in the media space. In fact, my mission for going to Batampa was never to disrupt their program, because that is unethical and unconstitutional. It was just to engage management as to how we can judge or move ahead. But the absence of management meeting has turned chaotic and brought about some misunderstanding. As human nature, it bounds to happen. And so therefore, I stand in as a leader of the region and apologize to Patamba.
6: Wey, Chairman Richard Kofi Asiedu, ɛna wɔ sɛ sɛ bɛ wɔ mo mmara so ɛna wɔgyina mu sɛ kyeneɛ ma nwɛ kɔti tena ni na wɔno kora radio no wɔwɔ bi sɛ wɔ mbɛto radio no m kora sɛ ɛnyɛ adwuma na ɛba saa na 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
16: exercise their constitutional powers to apply any sanction that may deem fit to him must be halted. We are saying we are calling for a truce and we will use the opportunity to call on the management and staff of Obatampa to also welcome this witness and also be guided going forward to make sure that we don't visit this issue again. All interested parties must take or must be guided by the without fear or favor. And that we have welcomed Chairman's apology and Chairman's reactions.
6: No, I gan and central for you na penny. You're Albert Kwamenadwom for the Ukiada, and as a man boy a bem.
0: You raya wadenum. 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
19: We have taken a lot of steps to be able to avert the flooding that we experienced recently. As an assembly, we have embarked on desilting. We've done some dredgings in some major streams within the municipality. We have also removed, cleared our culverts to allow the water flow. We have also done a lot of evacuation of waste. More importantly is the recent cleanup that we did, which was massively participated by the whole municipality. So we have taken a lot of steps and we know that with these steps, there are still a lot that we are going to do. We have not just stopped in, but we are going to continue. But there is a particular area

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2: The practice of the house has always been that if the person is absent due to circumstances beyond the control of that person, we wait, such as the person is arrested and incarcerated and being prosecuted. We tend to, in the past, wait for the outcome of the prosecution because the person is not deliberately absent. The person is absent because he has been apprehended elsewhere and is being detained against his will. And even if he wanted to come to Parliament, he will not be able to come to Parliament. And so you cannot, you know, declare the seat vacant because the person is absent for a certain number of days.
1: Enia yeti yei eye majority leader, Honorable Mahama Ayariga, ana yeti sewoyi esa insemi anon.
3: Sa ya one yada yawada no womai kwato batan womantena nkran mfinhia wo hadu onum eho nkyerekyere ne nkasa ho no asantemamu ne koso na eno ana yera justice paul bafo boni wo kasa ho ewo sa wo ha adu onum mfinhia no wo modie enkomo ana ekoso ewo asantemamu a eno baabedu.
4: Every generation leaves its fingerprints on the institution it inherits. Every enduring institution must constantly answer the same difficult question. How do we remain true to ourselves while becoming better? That question faces the judiciary today, just as it faces traditional authority. As we celebrate this milestone, we do not gather merely to admire how far we have come. That justice must be stronger than power. That authority must answer to principle, and that no society can truly thrive unless its people believe fairness still has hope among them.
3: Eno, you are Chief Justice, yeah? Justice for Bafo Boni, asem we okan wo kumase. Na enam sana ya asante mamu ntuno. 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Na wono ne dia wode to so no.
5: But I'm sure my Lord Chief Justice would agree with me that from Asantiman we are not overburdening you with chieftaincy issues at the Supreme Court because we're able to resolve them here amicably and everything is fine.
6: So
5: your workload from Asantiman, we let us do it, and then the others were confusing, settle it with the And yet, ladies and gentlemen, today is rightly a day of celebration. We celebrate an institution of chieftaincy that has proven resilient, adaptive, and indispensable, the custodian of land and culture. These two institutions, the palace and the courtroom, have chosen dialogue over confrontation.
3: Ah, and no, na, obibusa se, she, wanti, asantimewura, na no pa ne brofo, no obusa akwa ni se, ukuru mnine, wate brofo. 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
0: 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And I'm crying, had the apple cross of my era. 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
2: 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De se se die, adutwam Atlantic International University, America memu. Abo Dr. Adujamfi Babaso honorary degree as a professor in biology in herbal medicine. It is said here, I am Sano. I am more.
0: Oh, Missy Minim wife, you copa war. 1 year, 1 city. Nincent between 1 and 8 years canon. And Miss Mikonesina and Shadam Koye, na a sakakra. She said, what Pedium, one of them, them.
1: Connection, what do you
2: want? What would about the crow? What about the cry? Stroke, so dear. What found small? Chessa, I did you all who are in the SCNO. Yari B.I. Tatia, and Dr. Tamdasu and so. Diabetes, hepatitis B, prostate, hypertension, malaria. Yari B.I. Kumasi say,
3: who are go? Opposite government school.
2: And then Krahanso, Obepim, or Pokuasi, Mayra Kwanoso. For a doctor, 0244-774-282.
3: And that's 0500-727215.
2: Midimba for Herbal Clinic.
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2: 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The first batch is 8,000, the second batch is 8,000. So that by the time my daughters and sons who are waiting to complete training camp, there'll be a shorter queue before they are posted. But the caveat we're giving is most of those that we're employing now, we are sending you to underserved areas. You see, when I said underserved areas, you were very quiet. And like Florence Nightingale said, she gave no excuses nor took any excuses. And so she was ready to serve in any place.
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3: Excellency, another very important issue in the health sector is about recruitment. We inherited more than 100,000 health professionals who have been trained and they are at home. We inherited a situation where the formal administration had recruited about 13,500 health professionals without any financial provisions. As I speak to you now, we have all of them, all the 13,500 on the payroll, and we are paying their arrears. At the end of next year, we finish paying all the arrears.
1: We aya onimyan fo kwabena minta kando eno wa chere mi na ho wie no eno zo kwame agboja wagboja wo wa so had the bosman mi ansa ne salary e de to mahama case futu onum wano so so ye bi sansa ne odi achi no ya no osian ne odi anim nante.
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2: The people of Ghana gave me a mandate for one term, and I am working hard to meet the promises I made them. And so I always tell my ministers, I say, let's number our days so that we can work harder to meet the promises we made the Ghanaian people.
5: I note that people have gone to the Supreme Court seeking interpretation of the clause that governs the tenure of the president. If you ask my personal opinion, I thought that it was clear enough. Me, I've read it over several times. It's exactly what it says. But if they want to ask the Supreme Court, that is their business. But I know that the people of Ghana gave me one additional term, and I'm going to work to meet the trust that they put in me. Thank you very much.
4: Eni a yeti ye eye His Excellency Yera John Kwame Dramani Mahama ena yeti se woyi nsemi ano danu ifiada no
6: 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The entire worker sa ano abusua fiada no sadi wosi no ni.
7: Unfortunately, as fate would want it, time has exposed them. They are double standard, their hypocrisy, and their unprincipled posture. Is it now okay to nominate more judges to the Supreme Court? I'm not here to talk about the qualification of these individuals and all. I am attacking the political decision. If NDC says certain things in opposition and cannot stick to what they said now in government, then Ghanaians should not take them serious.
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1: 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mu e wo mani masase pa so e ma do ma FM 100.7 so e fa bi Men at Work has Hushua. 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
1: Yamawa Kwaba was some perfect service. 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
0: Your early morning altar of encounter. 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
10: 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And so there was some and my mom. And now be framing a walk at some ranting. Sompa FM net TV, no. Sir, a human who can come across a hit papa papa. Modia Mo Studio Ho, Monte de Ecoso, any Wabonte, and yes, so V. Sompa hit it very well. A hiti papa papa.
9: Dear what, dear what, dear what, dear what, dear what, dear what, dear what, dear what, dear what, dear what, dear what, dear what, dear what, dear what, dear what, dear what, dear what, dear what, dear what, dear what, dear what, dear what, dear what, dear what, dear what, dear what, dear what, dear what, dear what, dear what, dear what, dear what, dear what, dear what, dear what, dear what, dear what, dear what, dear what, dear what, dear what, dear what, dear what, dear what, dear what, dear what, dear what, dear what, dear what, dear what, dear what, dear what, dear what, dear what, dear what, dear what, dear what, dear what, dear what, dear what, dear what, dear what, dear what, dear what, dear what, dear what, dear what, dear what, dear what, dear what, dear what, dear what, dear what, dear what, dear what, dear what, dear what, dear what, dear what, dear what, dear what, dear what, dear what, dear what, dear what, dear what, dear what, dear what, dear what, dear what, 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

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It's World Cup 2026. And that third and fourth, it's my boss when you made Miami Gardens, United States of America. 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

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Yeah, be breaking, breaking, Yamaka cry. 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
0: 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Ya ye ka enso asumu ha. Ebyan so etime kama kama kama.
1: Oh, when Zion is remembered.
0: Etie Daniel Hussein.
1: Got to see.
0: Na ya twaso ediamon.
2: You know, Southgate has taken a lot of stick in the last couple of big competitions for not making those changes early. Southgate's probably the opposite to him. He's probably left it too long to make those decisions. Tuchel made that call yesterday, far too early, going five at the back. I looked at the clock. I was sitting next to Kaká yesterday at the game. With 62 minutes gone, he said to me, there's no chance England win this game. You cannot give opportunities or 30 or 40 minutes plus injury time against a top Argentina side with an individual in Messi so much time and space to do what he done. I think it's so much worse than Southgate what Tuchel's done.
3: Me too.
4: And that, the way John's explained it, 100%, yeah. But I come back to the player, and ultimately it does come back on the manager. But the players on the pitch lost it completely. They lost it.
3: But it's his job to get it back, right?
4: They lost it. And that's my point I'm making. Yeah. So it does come back on him. So I'll make the point. As a manager, you look at your bench, you've got...

0: And it is some can catch on. I said live commentary at twice on. If it's a rare call, and then they are some coffee on your mobile. No moment, yes, you fray. No, I'm quite a quasa, quasa, quasa, quasa, Sam. You could pure mess what time I just say. That's you, I said, do me a new. And I never saw more. I'm going to tell you, friend, and fireball. Ai ba kon fan sha ba ko ni na ja yen sore so ntem ne we san se china so ya be san ba so ho en ti som di kake mo bibia to mo bibia kwa ba so pon hanin sene ti poso enum so ne World Cup 2026 live commentary twa gwanne third and fourth place game na no so eti ma ba so France a little blue the three lions of England and our boy nyumire yen asem kitwa kra I'm finding new mirror momentum. Do I come at Japan? I'm sick. I can't do more. One more France. Mike Magnan. One on that goal post. No. One more goal. One more win. We go. Marlo goes to. Hey, Jamubi. Ibrahim Konati. Hey. Internet. Ibrahim Konati. Hey. Internet Ibrahim Akunati, Messi Bori, and Yanni Bedia, Jebe, Hai, and Fe, Niahanon, Sansuna, Maxens, Lucas Sansway, Jeremy, Sue Hernandez, Adre Rebiot, as a Chinese Indian, we bring Abo, Zari Emery, and Sue Jamubi, Desert Way, Ryan Chicky, Michael Olise, Kylian Mbappe, women granted to welcome Statsama France, DJ Deschamps, and now born a last game. Dean Henderson on the side of England. Jarrell Kwanzaa, Mark Guy, Ezra Kwanzaa, and so on as a Kwanzaa, and so Jambi, Jed Spence, Patadam from Onsu Ebubine, Dukran Rice, Ebreche Eze, Morgan Rogers, Bukayo Saka, Marcus Rashford, Ivan Toney, Thomas Tuchel, Santa Refi, Jesus, Venezuela, and on the Santa Refi. Miami Stadium 56,326. We got some good crowd. Run. What's it? Reference of Venezuela. Oh, okay. This is Venezuela from Venezuela. Why, Edgeman? See, but didn't come back a crowd with you. I guess money bears and soon. What about Kwamba Chamuakwa?
1: Yeah, New York, Kantanka.
0: What's your way?
1: And I'm Yadom.
0: Yeah, then I'm yassi. Odman kwa. Mamma and start to hold on a quatin may I do with mammy and sana. And you quatin bra. Na behind you, mammy and sana. Odman kwa, eh? A chair boy, jail boy, jail now by said the Rian, something I'm not much, and I say Rian, sir. France. No, BIS, but it's so much Marco Fanas, then Marco Banas, and I'm called about third place against England, meaning first half will take on home. Now, sana, many quatin baby, but when you're what I'm circumcised.
2: Can't thank you, my darcy. Na yenche tiefu nyina ne omo a osom papa no omo gye atumu no na yenna omo asin so enna so yenne kanta ka dia ba kwa me hwe ni mini se enna ma yenya world noise pollution
0: sa ai na se na ifo yo
2: ifo
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2: se na make as ma yenya world noise pollution because ngofu eto so tre kra no a dede be cause we as no ye hunu bi
0: 66 now, what is 66 now? Since the one thing,
2: a free 66 no, what drew, baby, I would be abium.
0: Baby,
2: aha, and see, what drew, or even though went to me, you know, they will still be making the noises. Ah, on best area, say, and see, I am just pleading with the French, sir, and they are munsi form. Now, omunya jumane my me no sank, omoto, so three, ya. On say me wo soft sports at the ma Kylian Mbappe England team no because of Jude Bellingham. Okay. In tinka I would be glad say anka England beti me win this very much. But because of sa we are say noise pollution there because we are saying, you know, I'm only praying and hoping say Nyameba Yadom na wa save ya son. Edi ama in free na kwesi time IP or best starti. Nya sa. Nkrofoni be de de guye so pa. En na pate adam funen so nti.
0: Spence.
2: Eh, minya yanka, womo to me in rooted hokra danke mom of flowers.
0: Oh, ade.
2: Umuhe. Na, om coaching so asan abon. Oh, when the changes are why?
0: Om coaching. Were ye
2: the number one goalkeeper wa benching on there? Kantanka. Me no na edi nkomo yi o.
0: Asa
2: wa to ama me so no.
0: Ayaya wa wa. Se na o di Anderson.
2: The number one goalkeeper. Oprega afen wo hu se se e wadi nsem hu no. Senka minim Dean Anderson minim ene ne o de ba on board. But
0: sure.
2: Minu mi enu nyina na have criticized Jordan Pickford several times.
0: Sure.
2: The way of money, goal post, from
0: especially this tournament.
2: We pray too much. And you see the likes of, they say, and there were more Harry Kane.
0: I started Ivan Toney, Marcus yes. Rashford, Bukayo Saka.
2: Women in Iran come from bench.
0: Women
2: in Iran, your bench players.
0: And Jerrell Kwanzaa, and what my started.
2: Kwanzaa. It's the women in Iran best started from bench, you know, or the women in Iran boom are starting lineup. Minim say a beer after a neno. The English FA would be reviewing the contract.
0: But almost, I'm not making article about ESPN. Almost in idea, the English FA, you know, I'm not going to contract a band in 2028 and just
2: so. Well, you're coming, Konanka. What Bonnie say, idea, mom? May I come in Konanka, England, your mom Bonnie say, yeah, to say, Crawford, semi catch over catch, I say, until, sir, you're more captain, you're benching me.
0: Hurricane.
2: So I know the award answer. Until say obejai national team na to hono nya dia ombedu ba bia wa yesa nkrofo ya mpes mebo mu ni wa nkrofo ya mu ni mu ya until so munyira be free hono sa crop ni nyira be free hono sa na be ko enti mimi I am hoping say ye benya that fantastic football no that kick crown no at least people will be chasing Gokin and ne people will be chasing Golden Boot and ne Kylian Mbappe and ne I am hoping so betimi ya see from anya hwe no Oshego, na Bellingham, Eshego, Kramamia. I think say I'll be very much okay. Name mum, I'm looking forward, say France be winning match way.
0: Okay. Tell me what one kuma and our tinga quatin, Ben Mike and any kumoka cra. So far, England, France. 36 games. No on my ball. 17 for England, 10 for France 5-5 draw. Quite a mammy musa and game with two teams, no baby on three group faces. Her baby on my fair for my then history. Back in England, came on Uncas and Casaudi, your name come off first half. First half, he sent out his own game. No, a bequaque saying
3: Nana said, and now all my history behind both teams, you know, and no credit. Teams in here, Omeshia pa both nations and Omotashia. Na yam for mobe 5 matches or Mabo Embra.
0: Okay.
3: Over 5 matches or Maba. Ome friend France, a winning with 3.
0: Okay.
3: And I think so. England, a winning 1 per that was 2015. I know international France friendly game.
0: Okay.
3: And Ometimi a winning so Omukushia, Ebu Bobo Baby, a Euro Suicide, the idea, France. England into me France home. Nana mami mbora mu of France before mu defeat against my friend in Spain no. No maso green kwa me kind green ah.
0: So win, win, win,
3: last
0: win,
3: three
0: win,
3: matches are a boy before win, Spain na. Omu winning nyina against Morocco munya 2-0 against Paraguay omu winning by 1-0.
0: Okay.
3: And after to Sweden so omu bo omu by 3-0. Na yembra back to my friend England so for mu so last 3-4 matches on Musashia.
0: Okay.
3: Apart from Onunsu lose on Mbenya against Argentina.
0: Argentina.
3: No Musu also green kwan. Omunya win against Norway 2-1. And Afrin so win against Mexico. And also 3-2. And Krakrani DR Congo Africa for ya. Omusa win here by 2-1.
0: Okay.
3: One and Osha Sa statistics ya makukum kakraka krama e team for ya. Going into this game no. I'm say Odoman Kumanipa Thomas Tuchel Osuro bomb pa. Yes. Because this when you normal first line starting lineup for Yusu.
0: Yeah.
3: You never had dream. She goalkeeping post to where do them. Two of them. Goalkeeping post do them.
0: Dean Henderson.
3: Abra Jordan Pickford that thing.
0: Now Dean Henderson now. Me any day. Senya ne mebia. Mugas and Mitchell, so I'm going to see Dean Henderson ahead of Jordan Pickford. onim danger the reflexes e come fast or command the defense even the organization eh e wa chiro no very fantastic but on said obiane na obi be say obiane na ne dobenti no quite ma minti una yenye na ja ye nkoto aso ha say
3: so ohun na na enti o fasa statistics ya ma kan ya wetimi say bibia e tie o my friend France echi and going to this game no ya benchi abrante friend Jude Bellingham Harry Kane and Anthony Gordon money adeade and afi so Didier Deschamps so abenchi
0: or say also so why change be bre
3: yes also changes be bre Osman Dembele
0: and the changes be I don't go why change be me Malo Gusto Ibrahim Konate Maxence Tio Hernandez Zaire Emery Ryan Chiki and to change be 5 no so wetin why
3: it na na utimu say na no on paperwork in the nka metike or my friend France
0: okay
3: if we be able to me akofa France first half I'm expecting France to lead by a goal to nil yes
0: okay tell me na na kwaten na waten nka no and say ko na kwodo sugar yes and washini Newcastle United just na me no say kwodo so what Newcastle and to kwodo to aso at the live comment you know at my friend Safuka Tank what to do man come chama and can say what to kwati ka here some pa 106.5 fm FIFA World Cup 2026 third and fourth place na me adu mo china 7 pm fana no ye be saba never to die at the Kojo Sugar at 12 so
4: 0.7 93.1 and I think 101.1 and when you know at the dumb live comment you know at the dumb kama oh baby I will be a so one can walk my say what a crowd day oh what a chima oh one kranza walk my say baby I will swing on a doma baby I will be a sumpa now live comment you know wait me and your bias away a third and fourth matcha cause when you mean doma channel 7 p.m. Up, the Argentines International and ESPN Bobo Kono and so Edbe Boyani. But for now, there, third and fourth, for no, Ore, Murana, Murano, Evo, for me, papa, papa, papa, papa, and Yasam Ketua. Given a toss of Bono, a throwing a year to the Tangan Bobocoro, a Matubon and Tapasubon and Cockery, a branches Zara Emery, Emery and Controbon and Carboneco, with Japan City and Subana Cockery, the Can Rise, Rice are Controbon and Bobocoro, a chance for England.

2 minutes, 22 seconds. England, Abraham, Stephanie, Declan Rice, will register first goal. 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The three lines of England won. Alele Brewer France nil. Third and fourth place. And of course, so England and Shabako, France sentiment. 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France Bobo Kono. Corner kick, I have body at France Bobo Kono. Now make our say higher sumpa 98 points in our live commentary. Now what's good sort we air third and fourth place France and England and Ebo. Wapega bona tente bona rated box in more Sudabi. England for the penalty and Sudafi Sudabi. Young to a game in a song. Bona Kakuria Brantia Spence. Spencer control a jambon of Jamu. Bukayo Saka. Saka control bona kama. We jump passing at a bona call. Now so a chance for England. A chance.

0: 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Yera trelayan sofingan bobo kono. The Karai say Jina bona chiwa pick up on it. It's a chance for England and Surabi. England and Rank said that turn for Bonanco. Bonanco Akwadi. Yer France bobo kono. I'm going to have a bona kono and Surabi still. The Karai saw for Bono. The Karai saw for Bonapia or the Bona Konachi. Bona Kwakuri, a branch here for no Kwanza. Kwanza control Bona Kama. Kwanza the Boneko, on a Sopia Bona Tempaso. Bona Kwa, that's what Kitang and Bobokuno. Oma control Bona Kama, Omana the Boneko, where Jabon Sopia, Erama Ebrechese, Eza control Bona Kama, where Jabon Sopia, Erabona Kwakumani goalkeeper. Where Pia Bona Kwakumani goalkeeper. Gabriel Twasson, some power 98 points in our life. Come and turn our Sugu Sauti. We are third place. A chance in Sudabi. Malo Gusto. Where you born on Eddie Afro Kama. Born at Suekita, Air France Bobokono. Oma Kotu Bonum Kilian Mbappe. Mbappe Japassin. Erebona Kwako Ryan Cheki. Cheki a Kontrobono. A chance for France. A chance. Cheki in Sudabi. Super save from goalkeeper. Apostle Zra Emrina Surabi. Super save from goalkeeper. Yefane Dean Anderson. Why a fantastic save? Why a fantastic save, Ariama? Aye, Bobo Kwaye Fening and Bobo Kono. 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A ye England Bobo Kono. A chance only say now so that be. Only say give me a toss on. Bona Kwakuri, England Bobo Kodoma control Bona Kama, Omana de Boneko, where Jan Bono Sokawa Wapia, Erebona Kona Surabi, Bona Timan, so Bono free kick, Omapia Bonetta Paso, Bona Kwakuri Desara. 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
1: 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Eya England bobo kono. Game na to aso ya bo 70 minutes of play. 70 minutes of play na ya timi abo. So England are leading by 1-0. Bono a corner kicker. Jabori etia. France bobo kuro apie ya bono tete. A chance a goal. A goal. England are register mon second goal. Ale le brew of France. Omo da former camion omo tente ye. 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Wah, she born on Kamaria to net him. Yeah, England 2, France now. England 2, France now. A branch of Fernando Kwanza. Wa register second goal. Eriama, yeah, England Bobokono. Wa register second goal, Eriama, England Bobokono. Game on El Tosso. Game around to us, so born a cockery. England Bobo Kuramana, the Bonnet Koran Surabi, just time around Maro Gusto Makai, Bonnet Fire Body Etia, a fire ball Ediatia, yeah. France Bobo Kuno, my Piabon and Tempaso Bona Cockery, a branch, a friend Ibrahima Kunati, Wakun to Bonacama, where Japas and Edabonaco, on a Swapia, Edabonaco Chambapi, Wapia Bonnet and Tente, Nasrabi 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Ivan Tony, Ivan Achain and Surabi, the Chabranten and the Natoform, Refrager Foul, Eriama, England Boboko, Oswane Dembele, Oswane Dembele, Cameron and Quakotonoso, Cameron and Quakotoswane Dembele, so, Mapiabono, Air Fire, Body at Ya, a really poor France Boboko, Branten, my gay agent of Bonacci. 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Come on, another one of France and Rant and the Bonaco. France, what Japan said, one of Kaka Dizaradue, we are control one of Jamama Kilan Mbappe, Mbappa control one of Kama, Kilan Mbappe, on the Kitabon or Janan, what Jamama Dizaradue, we are control one 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E go kick aya body at ya lele bro France bobo kono. Sompa 98.9, Sompa 106.5, Sompa 106.1, Sompa 90.7. Yawuramu ewa hydration break. Hydration break. About 22 minutes of play. 22 minutes of play into the first half. A little bro of France now. England 2. A branch of Fennedy can rise on it. Kwanza and Anya Gono. Eriama England Bobo Kono. France Priasa first half. On betimi attack Ekaba Konenso. A coin the baby England defenders. No. Almost a coin the baby. A mumma coin baby. Game right to us. Elia Desri, you say hello. Sansuna Tyra Rum Nana Kwame. Rum where what tech talk. Apostle Rum. Akuya Mole Starboy Afo. 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Amunina Rum. Sansuna Ice. Ice Rum. 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Say more fireballs. 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I don't know. So I didn't hear Rum. Kali Mame and so Rum. History maker. History maker and so Rum. Jacob Chenebois. 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Acapella so it won't be any sam ketwa. Why sina rum saw say yes, sugar yebeya juma. Dinosaur rum or say sugar yebeya juma monica monica. Acapella say sugar or say sure this season there. E was said Adriana yetimi eye bibi and yes idea. Asem kese apa because last season yeah try asem kebe timi at least or say okay watch you live from Asufufu and on also Edeni Diawram Marcelo Diaz or say watch you live from Libya steady bridge and so 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God bless you. Greet in team the Octopus for me. A cappella, Brantia, DJ, Dada, no, then in the room. A cappella, CDC, dear. All my teams did not help me. Oh, a cappella, Kafra. A cappella, CDC, in the team, Nina, Ambuano. Say Europe, say Ghana, oh baby, I'm one. Give me a toss on. Bono Kakori, France, and Sunabi. Bono Kita Brante, Dizaradue, Via Japasimo. Bono Antianco, Bono Kakori, Tianandes. Wajamuda Kakori, Brema Kunate. Kunata, control Bono Kama. Evangelist, Kwajo Pepra Donat. Or say, I tell you, Mbappe will win tonight. Hey. Tune in at Mbappe Berene. Hey. Give me a toss on Bona Kakuri, England, France, Bobokono, or my Japas in Medabonaco, on the Swapia, Edabona Kakoma. Desire Dre, we are control one of the Tanachin, Wachin, where Jabano so, Stoner also Kitabano Sanchin, Nasravia Manakai, so Bonababi Kilan Mbappe, Mbappa control one of Kilan Mbappe, Mbappe, Mbappe, Bobby the Pastor of Paul Long Sachin Park, Malo Gusto, Obetrafa, yes, Gusto control one of the one of Tokama, Wapia Pastor, Erebona Kako Michael Olise, Olise, Olise, Olise, Olise de Boneco, Olisa San 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Are you born from Bonnet of Swakita England? Bonnet of Swakita England, my control one come out, where Pian Bonnet of Bona Conachi, where Jamana Bona Kakoma, a branch of your friend of Kwanzaa, Kwanzaa control one come out, where Jamana Sada Boneco, on a Swapia, or more Apia Pian Bona Bonecosa, England Ranton, where Jamana Bona Kakoma Vantoni, Tony Abon Long Sachin Pass, where Chapran Tebri Chase, when Yano, as our control Bonnet Bona Tokama, every Chase, on a Swakita Bono, Pian Piano, where Jamana Sokama, Ope Marcus Ashford, when Yai Vantoni, nice display, Nasura. 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Or see if Mbappe lose tonight, I'll give my phone to my wife, and as a wife for your wife. Wow, wife, we do the money, wow, here. And then they would not know what now they are managing to yet. Opa Cassa says, France Mbappe, Elusunda, or Babas of Padu for Nabremi. And if you're a dear, you will be young so now, now the Comay right here. Says our again, says our again. Gabriel Twasson, Bonacquado Simonia, Juan Mostyn, Aquasi, after Jun Perima, Papa Clef. 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And now Abante Fana Capella and any dear Aurum love Yaurum Evangelist Kojope Pradona or say indeed you good. Thank you very much, Gimono. Etwaso Bona Kakoding and Bobokono Fire Podia Aleli Bro France Bobokono in a mountain up Pian Bonin Tempaso with Jabon the Bona Kwako Kwansa Kwansa control Bona Kama with Jabon Sway Pian Pian Center Circle with Jamai Bona Kwako Breche Eze is our control Bona Janua Pian nicely at a Bona Kwako Spence Spencer control England on the move every chase Nansura Bona Tanko Bona Kwako the Michael Olisi what Dano Kama what Pian Bona the Bona Kwakoma a branch funny Brahma Kuna Tonosa Jamna Malacross Bona Kwako the two and Andes and Andes Sampia every Bona Kwanacha Jamuda Kwako Malacross now to a branch Michael Olisi or 18 box anymore or France for more. What control bone come on a bone co genason a pian bone ten person bona quakodi checky check ya jamu and I'm a killer and a mappy nasurabi a mana quine bona sakwa kwa England bubukuno I'm gonna bone co counter break for England where ja passing him bona kwakodi Marcus Rashford Rashford a control bone come on where jabonoso watching night display from Rashford what shot nasurabi what a save from goalkeeper Magnan and nice drive from a brand Marcus Rashford mamma mia what a drive from Marcus Rashford and what a beautiful save from goalkeeper Mike Magnan, the AC Milan goalkeeper. What a drive from a former Barcelona player, now Manchester United. Oko Bolon Edema, a Barcelona Bobokono, Barcelona Fortress, 30 million there. And yeah, the Ombetimachia, Edia Fa, Marcus Ashford, Nelson Makuchia, 60 million. Edia Fa, Abrante, Anthony Gordon, Achia 30, Edia Fa, Demi, Yempewane, Yempeo. Jempewane Empewa last GH or see England all the way and a capella see sugar very soon the Lego start to Dada Nwana new strategy. 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What a save from goalkeeper Dean Anderson, Mama Mia, on a Bua Capella, Mbappe has won World Cup before. So, what important cup are you talking about? Ebiaoka this season, say La Liga Mbappe Anje, Champions League Anje, World Cup Anje, Bonakodi Mbappe, Mbappe, Wajamno Michael Olise, Olise, Olise, Nasrabia Jamona Frolise, Wajamu, Erwana Kwakuma, 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Gabriel Twasso, Presla, Presla, Presla, so Ram. 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Waya Super Fantastic Save, or Doug. Here, Papa, a chance for England to score the third goal. A chance for England, Marcus Rashford. England, Nancy Dabi, still Bonin Saye, Bonin Sayo, yay, still Marcus Rashford, England, still England, a goal, a goal, England, England. And got some control. England is tumble. Emre pa. We emre sam. I say evangelist.
0: Kwajo Pipra, second see on our Capella is Basafan. K. Bernard. K. Bernard say, good evening. Watch you live from Wasa, Japan. And on a sudden in the room, a Capella say, oh, England, give way there. And Yasam Kitu. What a pass from Ivan Tony. A branch of Rashford, NFL Bono. Okobo na kipa na sevu bona antwan kona buka sakafa obo na gusta sevu no asafa Marcus Rashford this time they want yourself is no pass here now so a brand ten buka saka o registered goal area ma the three lions of England bowekono we dia yembre sam omu tumre pa pa pa pa pa pa pa I see no evangelist. I'm United for say, Mimi, how are you doing? I'm fine. So, where are you? KK. And that dear France, dear Mia. France, dear Mia. Papa, papa, papa, papa. 37 minutes, France, now England 3. Gabriel Twasson. Bonus, I'm okay. Yadanyami, I say, I told them, every day shall be my Christmas. Yes. Wafi, you'll be a Hana, Babagaza, Wafi, you'll be. Huh? Wafi, you'll be a Hana, Babagaza, Wafi, you'll be. I say, ah, France, Gemini Twasso, Bona Kakodi, England Bobokono, on Betuan Fog Goana, England Betuan Shafog Go, Abrante Bukai Saka, Nelson Dabi, Destamaran Lacrosse. Wa clear bonnet and fletcher, still born and say, Bona Kakodi, England Bobokono, on my control Bona Kama, where Jabono Swapia, the can right side Jabono Swajamu, Erebona Kakoma, Abrante Fano, Kwanza, on a Swapia, Erebona Kakoma, Abrante Fano. Or the one Aquacoma every chase was seeing and got experience after the match with Messi. Come and say, Game Rep also, England Bobo Kora control, or a one Akua Jamu, and a one Aquacoma gay, gay control one Akama, on a side Jamma Spence, Marcus Rashford, Rashford at a one Eco, Marcus Wachin, Marcus Rashford, a chance for England and Sudabi, Marcus Rashford, ain't in a buzzer for a second. We are in a basa for so monto or muniscano. Gabriel Tosso, Bonacqua, England, Mobacon of France, on my control, Bonacama, where Japan Senator Bonaco, Bonacqua, Micro Lise, on a saw control, where Japan Senator Bonacacuma, a branch of Fernando Gusto, Gusto control, where Japan Sinim, Erebonacqua desired way, do our control, Nansravia Madrequa and Bonacqua, Nansravisa Bonafa, Jamo and Fanta Magay. K. Penaros England will win 4. Chief Emergency Boy 199. Emergency Boy 199. Sudabi. France 4 Bobonu Bohunu. France Abobonu Bohunu. Bono. A goal kick. 14 minutes of play. Into the first half. France 0. France 0. England 3. France 0. England 3. And Yansam Ketua, and Nadia France, dear Mia, papa, papa, papa, papa. France, dear Mia. Hey, go say Babiobo, go Babio Bukayo Saka, a chance now Sudabi. It will end in penalties and Mbappe will surely win. Hey, Evangelist. Bono, no, what should you have? Nah, say. Hey, the year, Evangelist, yes, yes, I know by now, Kwaku Poku and Marista are collecting numbers outside there. I see greetings from Panasonic Ventures, Chief Emergency Boy. Gabriel Twasson, counter break for Air France, Malo Gusto, Wabobo Nubohunu, Malo Gusto, and Tina Juice Kunde Bono. Gemini Tosso Bona Kakodi England, Oma Control Bona Kama, Omanada Boneco, Wapeja Bonetete, Marcus Rashford, Rashford a Control, Warrior Box Sumo, a chance in Sudabi, Enkai Van Tony, and Swashanidia, Enkai Van Tony, Ashanidia, Kwan Sashe, Sakashe, Rice Ashe,
1: Obiase, says Akahwine, Wapiga Bonetete, Kylian Mbappe, Sammy Lotin, Kylian Mbappe, Mbappe, Mbappe against Gahi, Mbappe against Magahi, Mbappe, Obetuachana, Mbappe, Wache, Mbappe, Oraso Kitabono, Wajamara Bonakakoma, Abrantia Rancheki, Nansudabi. Remember last 4 years finals, and when Argentina away England, and when final away third and fourth. Third and fourth, they are seriousness. Mbappe e Toguso, Mbappe e Toguso. Game na to so we pian one in tempo so bona kwa kodi rise rise a jam na my breach eze is a control to spend spend our control bono on a side jam bono so pian ere bona kona cha jam na my gay gay your control bono come out we pian one so ba kwa ere bono eko my gay pian pian bono ere bono eko opo bi di pass ramano our center sa kena chope on da so kita bono we inga na form wo my gay kita bono we ja 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

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France had a form a kabaku mienu miensa and 45 minutes France nil England 4 mamma mia what a game yes alukomai akomia mezaya oya dwa to me ewo kumase no adams Yes, me can't come here with a new Adams as well, PM. Me can't come here, new Adams as well, PM. Uko PM. Ah, and what you could have wanted so I know you asked them to a branch of Bukayo Saka while register for goal. And you're my England Bobo Kono Basset as a sugar one. Basset as a sugar one. Evangelist as a comeback is on his way coming here. Evangelist by the cowbear me, oh, and cowbear me, and cowbear me, and your pastor, oh, baby. Jude Bellingham, Hurricane, when you know, Benjo, and a sucker for Musuba, my France bets my jibe eight. France bets my jibe eight. Way, way, then I'm for the sea, I remember. 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Munsha Argentina. England forces saying, Yeah, here and ye. 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

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France nil England 4 45 minutes plus additional 4 minutes 45 plus additional 4 England 4 France nil first 45 minutes World Cup 2026 World Cup 2026 Canada, Mexico, USA. Amuna Kabom, I was to one tournament. Nyamea Dumachena, and a final match, you know, Airbus, Argentina, and Spain Bobocono, and Adiba Bani. Argentina and Spain Bobocono, and Adiba Bani. Or see, let's see the comeback. Or see, you are doing a great job. Evangelist Kwajo Pepra Donald. Destiny Aurum Yashuga Sre Opeda into our damn Yanawa. First 45 minutes, no, I mean, Abanavia, Diawa by a bar. And the second half, no, ever to Amazon. You buy a babble room near four cross of Akumi and Ubi, near her, Yamea Domachina, France, and Argentina, and Spain Bobocono, wine, and a very new Cruano. To wait, my friend, now for what by Juma Denison. 0247 989 989 0549 989 0247 989

0: Afredi Campbell Ray France 0 England 4 And Tiaba na bedi din koma kakra enso etimo ofia bia kama kama de tense Oma destroy bibia France for home what say bibia Oma destroy everything I'm not sure if I'm going to say that. I'm going to say go back to Ukraine. I'm going to say that. I'm going to say that. I'm going to say that. I'm going to say that. I'm going to say that. I'm going to say that. I'm going to say that. I'm the Three Lions of England. I'm going to say that. I'm going to say that. I'm going to say that. TV. Just quiet him. I mean, so first half, I've been a year.
1: Nana,
0: I don't know. I don't know if you can see mana.
1: Tomorrow is your washer. Dara,
0: so that was your home. That's
1: and then and my question is, is it Didier Deschamps and I said that? And I said, Thomas, you show
0: so when the last game is so continue
1: into last game, Pony and Kai, I would be convinced you a crown. When we say World Cup history, France or no, there is no country. What's your France? Four near full time.
0: Ever since the World Cup.
1: Anna, there is no country. Or no, so what's your France? Only lead you by three goals to France, our first half, but we there four. Nana, dear, let's see what world football. How?
0: Now, if France is for none, no more than
1: you want to say an army and I'm actually the one who moment food is in there. I don't know the reason why. What the likes of Abrante Freno? Or a lunch, I mean, you know,
0: but by
1: Queen or
0: Meba.
1: Ah, they know he.
0: Come on, man, by
1: your own fire or my own.
0: That's you for being me.
1: What the other man? No, no, no, no, no, no, no,
0: 0260196064 0260196064 0260196064 first half France England minimum said there was a home game 0260196064 0260196065 I want for a
1: so, Hunana, the right game, Munyan, say, Molus against my friend, Argentina, England, the boy. On what now, home here, and come back. What France and on to the audio crade, one simple and per se, a tiaso. So, you name say, be a da, we knew now bad luck. Game the womb, match be womb. Sansona. And my friend say England is what I did not also share back when you bet here in 2-1 man. Ntina na going to this game near me say obi are willing say obi do be fa win won. But kam ya kwese back we serious a chain back. First half ye nyina ye hwe ball na sa na ebeka. Michael Olise nana and me jina ha ka say. Say any changes be na be ba Michael Olise ma. Sa 220 bid na.
0: Banana. And see, these are the players that among club side that
1: I'm performing.
0: But I'm gonna even Enzo Fernandez. Yeah, why he? So I won't well Enzo performance on Chelsea and then Enzo performance on Argentina national team. So I know there, but I grow on Enzo there, but I'm say club side no here there.
1: So Nana, Michael Olise, we actually here pa, we need to see you. Bayern versus PSG.
0: Women
1: are away. Nana, same thing, no boy.
0: On say, you were some players you were on my quarter the SO who said your big game players and I will players you were on my wait to match them but do big game that time now we were expecting on no I call flop it and men can say will listen be a he might but men can say and even so an entisa what I say ti munya butreban say Pierre Genie they say just two games into no yeah now World Cup and the game we oh but yeah but the home base maybe next will be could boot no plan let me say on one I yeah I'm into it munya butreban why be a bit fine
1: now now the mother moon sorry because four down the annual day or a moment I may say two be
0: so much destroy them when I win to the England
1: and they will call it home. Well, me and Thomas teacher about so first half. Me cast and the boys, you know.
0: Yeah.
1: When the changes, no, yeah.
0: Oh, but that's what I was about because the changes in the first level, one year, the changes, that is a tactical change in the way.
1: Who is that ball will be weakness and a power offensive opposition?
0: Okay, Mati.
1: So,
0: okay. Mati. Do I home and I'm a member of the bank when I'm a samba on him? So, I'm a bank one. I feel the company here. Ball possession 45 against 55. My name first half we take on.
2: Kantan Kanti walk up pan here boy. Kantan Kamino Kasa. Walk up third and fourth near boy. Third placement match near boy.
0: So they I had to say Ghana need to go now. Say
2: Ghana need to go create more seeing match on boy.
0: And I took on the
2: match chat. We say me strong ferring car. And can we make us say beer
0: first half of the boy in Munyado?
2: Make us say Choco United, nay, a Samantan for youngsters. France for no, they are not part of the game. I'm saying the champs are relaxing.
0: Sure. On the board and last game, too. And this
2: on country when he saw 100 crab, we're waiting on. On your she bew. Onko baby a bio into here, baby I don't know. Okay, I mean casting bincho. Unim kutre.
0: Kutre de.
2: Kutre.
0: The woman in
2: Namibia. Kutre ye. Ano fan ma. 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And I'm crazy, see a fool, mucky, cocky, cow, manu, she sure, but mammy is a monkey. And about good, mammy. I be out see and we said, yet do was a share. Yes, indeed, didn't ya? I broke.
3: Yenina, yet, yes, some.
2: I'm ruined ya. And did the shams? Says, oh, him, sir, eh? Didn't you know each of many from one finance started? The matches are not bought a fan out in the start.
0: Sure.
2: Desired way. There be our at a bench.
0: No, I started.
2: And they were starting. Brahima Kunata, Kunati. How many times was they starting?
0: Sabo and Eddie.
2: Eh? When you say, oh, this Ryan Chucky Crampo Cran.
0: Once one started.
2: Once started. Oh, yeah. So it tells you, say, look.
0: And there two coaches didn't answer it. Change, but yeah, Thomas took a ashanty, like I said, tactically.
2: And then, Omunyano decided, say, you see, one way or the other, I would maybe to my friend say, Didier Deschamps. Maybe one of us say, we'll be in the two jugos.
0: Sir,
2: oh, yeah, so your record at the Amman France because in the history of World Cup, near France, you only be that.
0: Sure.
2: In the history of World Cup, sure. First time versus France, three.
0: Now, France, go a full night to watch Senegal, I'll be a 2-1.
2: Very good. 90 minutes only 4-0 da. Now first half only 3-0 first half da. Now we did 3 we did 4 first half. 36 minutes now da form 4. Anna no cry any offside is em cry kwaje 5. Me see where yet how much of France am I? Me we Mbappe will be a on fake is we pra no free bonus.
0: Answers up a golden boot now.
2: No emfa. Match we I was say took your day. Bellingham, Ebem, nobody chasing golden boot. Because he's more a fool. Obet, on no quam, but bet me as a better goose.
0: Come on, I say, investigate you, so I match me.
2: Kasaka, there's nothing to investigate.
0: Say, investigate too much.
2: You see,
0: World Cup, 3rd and 4th, pa, na
2: kubansi. Kwa tika, sebi, nase wa nshada mananka. Shwe, play a bit, isa Mike Olise.
0: Mm-hmm.
2: Mike Olise.
4: Mm-hmm. Super FM.
2: Yeah, the even, oshe, match, World Cup, wa bono this year. Matches are bought in this World Cup. 70 million crown deserve it.
0: And for
2: Real Madrid to label him as the next Galactico. Who the way better to Zidane? Who the way better to Cristiano? Because you can't Galactico, sir. The level of Ronaldo da Lima, the level of Zidane, the level even Bellingham kwa yanga shoye Galactico. Bellingham yan lebo no as Galactico. Michael Olise.
0: Tournament ni aba. Tournament.
2: A world stage. Prove yourself. Justify your inclusion.
0: On say you were some squad ibo ho no ma. In a big stage, we expect a match at the final. Yeah,
4: yeah,
0: yeah. I want to truck.
1: Sure.
2: Jordan, are you? Club football wa bon. National team football wa bon.
0: Jordan, the man for Jordan, then ma. Maybe Europeans, maybe.
2: Sure. Aye. Mo player, I'm turning 80. You say 75 million, yeah.
0: Am I you?
2: Magua.
0: 80.
2: Oba national team, aye, already.
0: My club side was born.
2: Very good. Or justify the home wire. At least. Yeah, talk more than 875.
0: 80.
2: Wire. Manchester United torn 80 million. And if our national team no fight justify, when I come out to the company, I can say, national team no wire idea. But we. Club level no release.
0: I don't know.
2: And the magic. And the match.
0: But I'm not in a bubble.
2: Me bow. Even this
0: one.
2: And this walk up, you cry away. Or no? Ibrahim Akunati.
0: Ibrahim Akunati in the sense I'm going to Makana and da.
2: Is it Adia? Abia, a beboa, these two players in Madrid. Aye, coach are Obeciano.
0: The coaching factor. I don't know, make a check quite much in Zabia, especially Ibrahim Akunati. Then Abia, na you see factor in Tibio Bay.
2: Very good. And I say, yes, it's what per blacks, no?
0: Aye, aye.
2: And now, two adaptation, yep.
0: Okay.
2: Obeyo bit is a clear and bab, or mummy and Unionano.
0: Sure.
2: In Tibia, say, se Madrid rumor ba Madrid ekofa Olise beka ho France en kwa Kylian Mbappe Michael Olise Ibrahim Akunati Aurelien Tchouameni Ansana wee boy
0: Kamavinga
2: ona
0: se apa
2: e no so onko
0: onko
1: wono Kamavinga e preseason
2: oh yeah preseason
0: only one subscribe no ka ho ba so obekọ so such an fair window nyan ko
1: si ti
2: bi e mai o ba so so onkwa
1: o convince e
0: ti san fair window nyan ko si
1: na
0: oda transfer o ma de o ma to transfer no ka mo bi
2: but player ne be kwa e o say team player agreement ye adwuma o so onkwa pa bench ne mfa na ho
1: odoma nkuma de oda ho ye nim so oda friends the transfer
2: avena oda dembele abemo
1: se si a odoma nkuma ye no ti ni say Kamavinga no yo bi a obetimi a convince Mourinho say on stay mid market dey ba met ye preseason e yo ba met me a convince ba later than ye say right season we must have bottle can
2: kantanga
0: ba nko
2: I'm looking forward say Upamecano mu nyina but
1: ya say worry
2: emfa 4
1: ya say worry
2: obetet ya be say 5-4
1: and 6-4
2: and now be say 4-0 dey acquire extra na
0: what be as better for 4
2: emfa
0: England for my game ni Ezu Kwanza ni
2: Jeff. Match where Arsenal versus France nebo.
0: Arsenal okay.
2: O share performance Arsenal input.
0: Sure.
2: Share so we check in Rice dinner 9.2 to 9.0.
1: 9.0
2: na. Because 9.1. So omo mienu so na ebobo no. You understand? And yam and one say, okay, you are the Ukraine swabber.
1: It's winning the aqua. Say, friends say, France, Paris, Echi, your man, your friends say, Arsenal.
2: Arsenal. Into how much you are working?
1: Yes!
2: Paris.
1: Man can be an Arsenal.
2: Into Kantanka, one or another.
1: Morgan Rogers.
2: Okay. On a swabber, so goes
1: here. And I would have
2: Only Watkins. But I say, I'm not bad, you 3.5.
0: I'm not destroy BBI.
2: It is a say, I know. Who changes BIA for 2 and 3 goals? Come on.
1: Ebeba. And it's all my team.
2: I'm not going to be able to do it.
0: Jina, ah, sap mo wi ana.
2: Jina,
0: ah, okay. Jina,
2: o mi enya meti efo.
0: Ah, ye ko ne ko fa second half no e de atoaso. 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England 4 France 0.
5: 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Gay, a control on a kama, Ingana Mantana control on a 8 yard box anymore. Waja passing at a bonaco on a swapia, Erwana Sakwa come every chase, Eza control on a jamu, Erwana Kwakwa Kwansa, Kwansa control on a kama, Wapiana Kwakuma, Abranta Magay, Gay, a control on a kama, 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bono, Watching back to Ivan Tony. Now to Watkins, Watkins, Nasrabi, Yatua Gemison, Bona Kwakori, Abrante Ibrahim Kunate, Wajamu, Mike Rolise to Mbappe! Mbappe, Mbappe, Mbappe, Mbappe! Abrante Mike Rolise, what a sense for Mike Rolise! And what a goal from Kylian Kwame, easy for Mbappe! Washef go! Heriama Alele Bro France Bobokono Abrante Fan Dio Topomicano on one of the far no job pass right my Mike Rolise and super fantastic pass from Mike Rolise and nice goal from Kylian Mbappe Sami Lottin Gideon Osi Sugar More Fire. 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where we can rise, who are control on a comma, another Boneco, the can rise our control, or a bonnet down, where Ja passing him, Erebonaco, Morgan Rogers, Rogers are control, where Ja passing him, 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What a drive from Mandra Rabiot. What a drive. Mamma mia. A branch here from the Dioto Pomecano Olise. Kylian Mbappe. What a drive. What a goal from Kylian Mbappe. Sammy Lotte. The France International. Sese wasa 9 goals. Sese wababe lidi go kinchato no. Godin Butu no. Onilano Andre Messi Kuchitini. Gamna Tosso, Bonacacori, England Bobocono, Oma Control Bonacama, where Jamera Bonacacoma di can rise, Rice our control, on a swapia, Erebonaco, Bonatanco, Micro Lise, Olise to Mbappe, Mbappe, Mbappe to Olise, Onasudabi, Mbappe passing Antuanco, Bonacacori, England, Magay, nice standing for Magay, now to Watkins, back to Ebrechese, Ezel to the can rise, now control, Santa Sakan anymore, or a Boneco, a Jamu, Erama Spence, Spencer control. Patea Danfo, Spencer Jamu, Erebonaco, a branch FN Bukayo, Obeta Fabono, Nasuda B, Morgan Rogers, Yamane Kwai. £135 million, Chelsea, Eddie Rum, Ewa Aston Villa, Sa branch FN, Morgan Rogers, Samu Peno, Fernandia Dunidia, Akaki Tobinaya complete. Chelsea, Morgan Rogers, £138 million, and Yansam Ketwazedia, Jana Say. Marketing, I say, give me a toss on Bonekita Spence, Spencer Control, Ivan Tony, Saudi Arabia professional, Nansu Rabi, Yamana Kwan, so Bonacacodi, a branch of Zaradwe, do your control, where Gemini Micro Lise, where Pian Boneda Konechi, where Gemini Bonacacoma, branch lacrosse our control, Bonacama, lacrosse the Boneco, cross our control, another Boneco, where Gemini Bonacacoma, a branch of Fano, Din, a branch. Lucas Din, Lucas our control, where Jamara Bona Kakwa Kylian Mbappe Sammy Lotin, where Bolong Sechen Pass. Everyone Akwa Swani Jembele Mosquito, Mosquito Control, Mosquito Erebaneba, Mosabi. Ne Bonan and Baby, Urame or TikTok, no one like and wash it. Urame wa TikTok wa Sela. Sela Aurum Ewa TikTok Sansuna Mazen So Aurum Otu Frank Aurum still giving it to us on way a FIFA World Cup 2026 Canada Mexico USA and Ankabum three nations and there was 2-1 tournament one trophy what Japan him Erbona Kwakuma Bakola Ego Ego Bradley Bakola and assist from Kylian Mbappe, Sami Lottin, Danny Jordan.
6: Yeah, Black Ojo.
5: Bibia you fine.
6: Bibia you fine, Black Ojo.
5: Yes. Game no se won shebia.
6: Yes.
5: Obeka say, hey, na game no go so PM first half.
6: Oh yes.
5: England share 4.
6: Oh yes.
5: Second half ba here. France abeti 2. Still, won is say France abeti matika.
6: France abeti matika. Because Uber game now on Mbappe or Dembele and Uber players are
5: Bakola
6: say opportunity in the back you know third one they will score and England you know against Argentina who don't
5: yeah yes
6: I don't know what I want Thomas Tuchel to him who lead the four first half Uber second half also I can't watch I don't know what happened maybe I won't say
5: we defend the four we defend the Yuki
6: Mbappe no we di akwadi abi obegye no
5: because omo no una amo players in our capacity bench
6: more time or at least you will better 54
5: minutes in
6: yes you will better 30 minutes to go but me who say person the fans are buying into the game no say England and come one che am opi am omo no make am more first half now France can go like make match can you now if you go for it and no match man win give anyone
5: Game na to so Bradley Bakola wa baba tika no Bakwa kan ama se se akwa kwaye 4-2 4-2 enya sam ketwa e ba ni se ya na ma wura ma akwa kwohwehwe Evangelist Evangelist wa yin Evangelist ko jo pepra 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atrigo Mbappe pega bone tete a chance for a year France Dembele na sudabi Someone is saying, oh, Uswani, Nabi, yeah, that's what I'm saying. Boy, now you know. Oh, Eddie. Boy, now you know. What a game. What a game. And what a pass from Kylian Mbappe. Mamma mia. Uswani Dembele. So, what's your bush on the book, Ibarro? Keep on doing if you are sending your refunds to Shem Yamiano. And yes, I dare. See the bonus of Bunny Yamuno. Wait. France supporters in India almost still them. I'm going to say, you bet Yashe. I'm going to bet Kano Ashe. Game now to us on Bonacqua Lucas Dean, Wakontro Bradley Bakola, Ono Swapian, Erebona Konechiwa Jamura Kwakuma Brantia Diotopa Mecano, Michael Olise, Olise 2, Abrantia Rabio, Rabio 2 Bradley Bakola, Bakola, Bakola, Bakola, Nansu Bukaya Saka Makwan still Bakola, Nansu Dabi Refis Sabon and Foul, Jambo and Fantia, Eye Alele Bro France Bobokono, Ibrahim Tiago Sawa. Ono de atena Thiago ka tena wo he wo Argentina and our France because we say Messi the only in form and also support Barcelona tire and our wo nyame adom atena Thiago Messi tire Michael Olise 6 assists mama mia 6 assists one World Cup Michael Olise Bayern Munich player Madrid for any abre say omo de 220 million euros e kwa ko fa brante no oba de assists ni de obuse chaba Kevin Atoson, in your mountain up here, with Jabon and the Bona Konachi, Bonaqua Kurima Gay, Ono Swapia, Erebonaqua Kuma Spence, Spencer Jamu, Erebonaqua, Spencer Fobono, England at Prago, in your mountain at the Bonico, England, Nasudabi, Dioto Pomicano. Dioto Pomicano, Massa, Abranten Benjina Chirono, Kunate Madden for Mube Bre. Ibrahima Kunate ogina kiro ne de na go so no ei Thiago Silva spend all the way o ei Thiago Silva spend all the way wadwe na free Messi achi ye we are say e we are say yo
4: sumpate
5: darling boy DJ Audu Cash and so awuram ofia anya asem keto ye sole a onna eba game na to so bona corner kick a ye body atia 21st Clinic, Siatic Aspect, Ebuadi Agro Chemicals. I'm going to ask you some live commentary about a chance in a Sudabi. Goalkeeper Magnan, I save. What a save from goalkeeper Mike Magnan. Bona Quakodi only say, now Sudabi Amoli say, Quine, Wachin, every chase, Obetuan Santibiamana, every chase, Eze, now Sudabi, Mike Roli say, Bona go kick. Bona go kick, I am Poriatia. A goal kick, Kaya Bo Ediatia. A head of the Lions of England, Bobo Kono. Goal kick, Kaya Bo Ediatia, the three Lions of England. 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Michael Olise, Oli, Oli, Olise, Olise, Olise. Now should I be born and go person in chain? Ah, but you what a puhuni muhau. Mama, Olise. Me who hai. Me who hai. Ah, Oko friends as anes. Oko China. Sana, Olise born. Michael Olise, super player. Super player. Game near Tosso, Bonekita, England Bobo Kono, Makontro Bonacama, Waja passing him, Erebonaco, Bonacqua Kodi, England Bobo Kono, counter break, England, Ometanyam Fifth Goana, England Betanyam Fifth Go, Morgan Rogers, Wajamu, Erebonaqua Bukai Saka, Saka, Saka Piabono, Erebonaqua Ebrechese, Eza Contro Bonacama, Eze Erebonaco, Onosa Contro, Wajamana Madika Rice, Rice Contro Bonacama, back to Eze, 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Kevin Etwaso Bona Quaco di Michael Olise Olise a control Bonacama Olise Jabonim Erebona Quacoma a branch of an killer Mbappe Mbappe Mbappe Mbappe Mbappe Nasurabia Mbappe Quine Mbappania Bre also Quine Piazzo in your two boats. I'm another Boneco England Rats and Boneco counter break for England counter break counter Morgan Rogers Rogers Rogers and so Wachin Wurum Waja passing him a chance still Bonan Saye Bonan Sokita 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Raemri, Emre de Boneco, Emre Jamu, Erebona Coco. Bradley Bacola, Bacola, Bacola, Kylian Mbappe, a chance in Dembele, now should I be? Ousmane Dembele, Dabi, Dabi, Dembele. How can you make this chance? How can you make this chance? Ousmane Dembele, Dabi, Dabi, Dabi, Dabi, Dabi, Dabi. Dembele, very poor ball. Kevin at Tosso England, I'm not saying Pian Pian Bono Machi. Now, so that we want to throw in Bell Baby, Black Baby, on a Southern Bono, a throw in a year 20 year. Aye, England Bobokono, Watubon and Bona Kakwa Rabio, Rabio Contro Bona Kama, or Santa Sako, where Jamera Kakwa Zra Emri, Emria Contro Bona Kama, Emria de Boneba, where Jamera Bona Kakuma, Abranta 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then Sudabi, Sobona. And say, Kylian Mbappe, Mbappe, Mbappe, Mbappe, Mbappe, Wapenya bwane ten counter break for aye England bobo kono nanso still bwane say lacrosse lacrosse for bwane kama Abrante Oli Watkins Oli Watkins was your kind of man stumble bobo kono game near 12 65 minutes 25 more minutes to go still France 2 England 4 Bona Kwakwa Ousmane Dembele Dembele Olise Dembele Mbappe go go Kylian Mbappe Samilati Kwasi Chai Bafo Kwasi Chai Me catch us Mbappe be share 2 goals. Me catch real. Me see Mbappe e be share 2 goals. Kwasi tu be ya bibi ya bibi. U be ya bibi ya bibi. Kylian Mbappe 2 goals 1 assist. Mbappe u be so kan Mbappe be timi. U be so kan Mbappe so ape. Mbappe Olise, Olise Mbappe. Oh, what a beautiful display from Alele Brou of France. Kylian Mbappe on the left, no, Abba 2 goals. Princess Rashida on the showroom. Sporty and Derek, oh my dear Tamsa. Go, coach Didier Deschamps. I say yes, yes, yes. What a game. What a game, eh? Body say, come Body say, come here. Kylian Mbappe. Mbappe hat-trick. Mbappe. Kylian Mbappe. Father, hydration break. 67 minutes. France 3. England 4.
6: You know, I told you this. Me catch you, say, baller England, but the second half, no? I don't know. France can come back into the game.
5: Kill it!
6: So France beat Marseille 4 goals, even more than 4 goals. Because we still have time to go. Your time may be.
5: It's like about 23 minutes.
6: Yes, and we have pressure, France. For now, how are we going to game? Now we get to my touch, or to our own good or young I just don't understand. And any one, send Mbappe beat Marseille be a count. And any one, say, the bill to carry for
5: you. The middle crowd is on boy, you know, you're saying, or saying,
6: and you want to say, I'm sure England ain't team manage this 4 goals. And say England what's your first half 4? That one team manage 4 goals, no. Now my second half, you better team in now. Now you shower.
7: Me coach, me put the officer.
6: And looking at how our France air pressure. Yeah, you can. Can you? Are you being Mbappe?
7: Yeah.
6: And the fourth goal is about the fifth goal.
7: Yes.
6: And maybe the. Because frankly speaking, maybe the money I take France, I'm going to the game. France, Mbappe, I take a because of Mbappe.
7: They say, police are 7 assists.
6: At least Mbappe has 3 goals, 2 goals, crack and 1. Now you have 5 4.
7: Mbappe has 4 goals.
6: Yes, now you have 5 4. You want to see. And they just make us say, and they say, France, I'm going to take a Mbappe in the top square of tournament.
7: 100 goals.
6: Every day, Messi has 2 goals. And I mentioned 3 goals.
7: They said, yeah.
6: Against Spain, chance.
7: I'm going to Spain.
6: You mean China? You don't care about your broken heart, but she misses Argentina. Better World Cup.
7: So Messi made you too.
6: I bet she me pa. Could you? Hey, I bet she me pa. So Messi, I bet G back to back. What you want?
7: Farah, give me your ear, boy.
6: Yeah.
7: Mbappe made my side shape. You make a move.
6: Oh, but much we complain about. What's that making? England ball.
7: KKB me catch real.
6: France game all gone. Mbappe can come.
7: Me bet now zero.
6: Score.
7: And I'm KKB. I'm catching send Mbappe to shoot 2 goals. I said, I'm going to say,
6: 10 goals. Yes. Messi in
7: penance.
6: I won't permit Messi.
7: Okay.
6: And
7: you mean Messi? I have a beer. Now we are my fuckers. I want my friend first.
6: I'm France born. I say Mbappe. Because
7: I'm
6: from. I was saying fuckers.
7: Harry Kane
6: in his state
7: as
6: we
7: to
6: me.
7: Oh, to me. Tomato,
6: I'm
7: going
6: France be
7: account. 70 minutes of play to the second half. France 3, England 4, Sompa 98.9 was Sunyane, 90.7 on Kranza, 93.20 Okumase, 101.20 Otakrade, 106.5 Ewoye Nkrai, 106.1 Ewo Techiman, live commentary, Ewasugu Swati, Ewa World Cup 2026, Mexico, Canada, USA, three nations, one trophy, one edge, Yamea Dumachina, last dance. China Kakalika dance, China Air Coson, LYA Florida, New York, Argentina, NA Spain. But and then third and fourth, NA Air Coson. Game near Tosso, Bonacaco England, Omakonto Bonacama, Magay, Orchache, Nansurabi, Yakocha Branton Rafi, Ajafal, Eddie Amal, Aya Magay. 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Two players in Omunya by say Omunya Fio. 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Hey, fire body at the Lille France. On a pian bono in tempo. We just passing him. Erebona kakuma Spence. 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We jam erebona kakuma gay. 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We pian bono kakuma kwansa. 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Ninya ya kwansa. We pian bono in tempo. We jam erebona kakuma Morgan Rogers. Rogers a control bono kama. Rogers erebona kwa bolong such and pass. Erebona kakuma Spence. Spence said in itapio. On a nicely, Nasrabi, Bonaqua Corimalo Gusto, Gusto, Gusto, Gusto Adano Kama, Gusto Ikate, Weja passing him, Erebona Kakuma, a branch of Mike Rolisi, Olisache, Onoswa Jamu, Erebona Kakuma, a branch of Zra Emery, Emery Contro Bonacama, Emery Jinabonoso, Wapia, Erebona Kakuma, branch of Fano, Lacrosse, Lacrosse are Contro Bonacama, Onoswa Jinabonoswapia, Erebona Kakuma, a branch of Fano Pomecano, now to Zra Emery, Emery to Dembele. Malo Gusto, a chance for France, a chance for France, a chance. Yeah, yeah, yeah, yeah, yeah, yeah, yeah. Michael Olise, Olise, Olise. Oh, see, rest, Kakre, higher rest, higher rest, you. Michael Olise, oh. What makes you go post by inch? And yes, sir. Anchor France, it's your mocha. Game now twasso in your mantan a pian pian bono actually. We jumped on my gay, gay a control bono, wa pay up on a tente, bonanco, a quakodi, France Bobocono, Nasravi, so, Uswani Dembele, now to Rabio, Bonacquacodi Zraemri, Emre Jamadamo Pomicano, Uswani Dembele, Dembele to Olise, Olise, Olise, Olise, Olise, Olise, Olise. 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Mbappe, Mbappe, Nasuyam Pian Mbappe, and not be reficient for game no son. Mbappe air pe penalty reficient for game no son. Mbappe air pe penalty reficient for game no son. Reficient for game no son. Mbappe, Mbappe, Mbappe. Mbappe, Kylian Mbappe is a Milotin. Game on a toss of one free kick. I hear body at ya. Yeah, in France, Bobocono Kylian Mbappe, or say a referee, boy, you'll be a somatari match. Me say, Wange Game on Air Twason Game on Wire Dem Papa Papa Papa. And Yasam Keto Muswire De Mwire Demuswire Shay. Game now to us on Bonacquacquity, England Bobocono, Oma Control, Nasurabi, Wajanfa, Bonacquacquity, France, Upamecano, Wajamada Mazraemi, Mike Olise, Olise, Olise, Olise to Mbappe, Mbappe, Olise, Olise, Bonnet throwing Sporting Matanas almost in Dias Ole. 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Game on wire, Jim. Papa, papa, papa, papa. Game on wire, Jim. Mike Olise. O control ball, come on, come on, and so my gay here, man, a crying. Olise, and Osmani Dembele, Jina Bonacci. Olise, and Osmani Dembele, Jina Bonacci. Edema France, Bobo, couldn't bone that 8 yard box in any more pay. Born in the 8 yard box anymore. A branch of the melee, a pick up on a chance in a Surabi. 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So, Abrante Yefano, Anderson Elliott, any Jude Belly Amebum. Anderson Elliott, any Jude Belly Amebum. Abrante Yefano, Ivan Tony, every game name. Ivan Tony any Ebrichese and all their branch IFNO Jude Bellingham any Anderson Ababeura game him or the Jude Bellingham ne Anderson Ababeura game him Elliot Anderson Jude Bellingham we see a kind of Real Madrid Bobokono tournament to a was just says goals and what you say. 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Now should I be Jude Bellingham? A chance, Jude Bellingham. 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
0: yes
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2: Sugar. Boy, really, Obia vulnerable.
0: Obia, eh?
2: Obia vulnerable.
0: And you know, boy, now we're here. Who is a France beat Matica?
2: France beat me at it. And England beat me at Shibia account.
0: France beat Matica. England
2: beat me at Shibia account.
0: It's a European game.
2: Fantastic.
0: Game on air to us. Bona Kakori, England, Boba Koroma, control Bona Kama, Waja Passin and Bonaco, Waja, Anderson, I jam with Bona Koko and Goku Patin Anderson, Anderson, I control Bona Kama. 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Hey, a penalty! Malo Gusto, wa kwa kocha! Malo Gusto, kwa kocha, Brantia Yefeno! Spes! Enti penalty, akwari ama!
1: Hey, penalty!
0: Hey! Boy!
1: Penalty!
0: Yes. Contact.
1: As after I say Jude back, you know, I say
0: Jude. I'm a mabuka esa kabana because we show two goals. Into a very bad corner, about a check. Yes. Now so Jude say David.
1: Jude Afa.
0: Oba go penalty no. Jude Bellia. Jude ane Mike Magnan goalkeeper ma France. And we see a kind of man AC Milan bobo kono. France some two matches some boni nyina ma penalty back on Lucas Din left back in here yeah and also right back and here Gusto nti 3-2 ni de penalty nko a eh penalty aye body atia eh France bobo kono yes Bukayo Saka wa she two goals and this so she ka one wa bo hat-trick
1: did you do other die analysis
0: na say and Dembele de na bia say Mbappe me bo na Dembele akofa so ya say me say ni ni mba no Bukayo Saka wa bo 5 penalties wa she 4 wa say 1 obetima she we aka na ya 5 fana oni goalkeeper Mike Magnan AC Milan goalkeeper

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2: Yeah. Sporty, the one in the sequel. I'm going to say, I'm going to say,
3: Obia takia ya na ehu. Yes, tuje minim de ntese nka England lose match ya nka mo blame tisho. That first half no na Oyizi Saka ne Rashford. Omo ni na obrika. Ntina omo create danger e de ma France for no. Oba na wa yi Saka. Now the Olisa, but once Olisa, your friend saying, Oli Watkins. Yes, Watkins no onim rika to say your friend saying, Rashford no. Nti e ma element omo threat no. NMA France so mo yes say I e dey your friend saying o mo go sine buy no ba ni nyina no Olisi ah Olisi ni Dembele o mo ha France yeah o mo ha France
0: 88 minutes aka 2 more minutes na 90 minutes ni nyina ti am so France 3 England 5 Game na Charleston Bona Kwakori Anderson Elliot wa Jamwer Bona Kwakuma Spence control Bona Kama on so Jamwer Bona 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And offside.
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0: Bono A offside. A offside, I have boy, dear Tia. I have France Bobo Kono. Bukayo Saka 5 shot on target. 4. Alko netting him. 3. 4 Alko. 3 Aurum. Game run El Torso. Papilla Bona, 17, 90 minutes in the Dina Timiaso. Ref is here about 7 minutes. M Fan Kaho. He about 7 minutes area Kaho. game na toso ma pian olise olise atwen olise wasane bo na tetete joskunde kunda jamna ma dembele dembele control bo no dembele dembele dembele dembele to olise na sudabi 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Bobby. Hey, the coach of Mokobi Manuam. Quit Jamakobi Manuam Boy. Ow. Papa player Kobi Manu. Yeah, man, I'm moving.
2: Papa play and I'm moving.
0: Thomas Fisher. Man, Fisher,
2: dear. I'm a shy tenor, and I'm going to be out of Kobe's little game.
0: Oh.
2: But I am a yo.
0: Ayoya.
2: Mbappe Tingles.
0: I don't know. Ayoya.
2: It's with Jama Badges, a fun game here, which me more than two do so.
0: Game now to us on a brand teller cross watching when Jab passing him. Everyone on Kwaku and Rabio Jamra Mo Olise Olise to Dembele Nansurabi Bona Kwaku Rioli Juice Kunde to a brand teller Dembele Dembele Dembele. On a side Jamra Mike Olise Olise Nansurabi Olise Olise Olise Olise. Peja Bona Sim Tente Jude Bellingham Nansurabi or Pomicano. Wow, Jibon de Flo Kama Kama, where Jamuer Mona Kakwa, a branch across, on the side Jamuna Zra Emri, Emri Jamuna Makilan Mbappe, Mbappe, Mbappe, Mbappe, Mbappe Jamu, Erebona Kakuma, Olise, Olise, Nelson, Olise, Olise, Olise. Came out to us, still 7 minutes, a video to Sonya before Akatre, Bona Kakodi Mike Olise. 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Bukayo Saka 3 goals, Abrante Efeno. 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And Abrante Efeno, Rashford Enso Enya Bakun. Tisane City. England at 20 number Kumbaku 5. England has 5 goals. Bono a temporary hold up. Temporary hold up. Olise Kitabono. Olise Jamama Kylian Mbappe. Mbappe, Mbappe, Mbappe. Mbappe Kitabono and Sudabi. Ya Jibon Eda Freeninsem. Bona Kodi Anderson Elliott. Elliott are control on a kama. When Jamama Jude Bellingham. Bellingham are trained the Boniku. Bellingham are the Boniko. Bellingham Nel Sudabi. Yamana Pine. Bona Kodi Zraemi. On a sudden it's up in Mono. Or in Chapi Mono. Bona Kodi Abrantia Kwanza Asheba. Kwanza Shebako. Bona Kwakodi France, a chance for France. Dusmani Dembele, a chance for France, a chance for France, a chance for France. A goal! A goal! Ousmane Dembele, Ousmane Dembele, when you have 4 goals, area man France, go back.
2: 9 goals.
0: 9 goals in a PA game.
2: Oh my god, I'm interested.
0: Yes. Game now at the
2: park. My day. You think you put out now? Can you grant a castle for a
0: good
2: you put out in a buy now? Jude buy now, Wapa.
0: Jude
2: buy now, because or control or to borrow to miss or progress about the book when you come on. And you can move the SR party. I can't.
0: You're more than I would.
2: Chess, your party. Just a job for the bank.
0: Get 7 minutes in the United States. So, Tushan is all good to say, we are the young couple, Jesus Christ of Nazareth.
2: Oh, Kumati.
0: Gabriel Toso, 7 minutes in the Nina Tiaso. 7 minutes in the Nina Tiaso. Gabriel Toso Elliot, with Jamina Majud, with Pian Bono, Erebona Konechi, Bona Kakori Kwanzaa Control Bono, with Japa Sinimo, Nasudabi, nice turning from Kwanzaa. Ono Swapia, Bona Kakori is James, James are control. But Japa Sinimo, Nelson Abisto, England Ranteno, and that's where Kitabono, Mupia Piabono, England Ranteno, Epia Pia, Bona Quakodi, Air France Bobocono, France and Rantana de Bonuco, France and Nelson Abbi, Lucas Dean. Oma Piabono, Ukaya Clebone de Fluo, Bona Quakodi, or Pamicano, England, England between almost sees Goana, England between your sees go, England. Ego.
2: Give me a special player.
0: Jude Bellingham.
2: A special player.
0: Jude Bellingham. When your seas go, when you're my England.
2: You're not a fan top class player, no.
0: Wow, 0-0, 5-1, Roger Chea.
2: Play and decide the game. Play as we say and decide the game.
0: Nice game by all standard. England 6, France 4. England 6, France 4. A brand tell your friend, no. Hey, Sugar, what's up? Mammy, is in domi wasre. A branch I have found with Jude Bellingham, oh, super player.
2: You bet, Magazo, Oshia, the free, Nano game against a
0: super player. Jude Bellingham, what's a nice goal, Ariama, England Bobo Kuno. Bogu Pesidia, Jibos, Papa.
2: Now, also, or seven goals. So.
0: Yes, seven goals.
2: Dude.
0: Seven goals.
2: I'm going to win my wake up, Massey.
0: Referee, Ashana Bay, Eda Kansen, you know, but I'm here.

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0: Adma kuma kyan me wa ha. 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
1: Kantanka. Na mo chagos number se no ma se no wa ha no.
0: Sa.
1: Oh yeah yeah. Opa market on the wall.
0: Oba chance goes baba.
1: Nyambo china.
0: Mm.
1: Be se china goes number se no.
0: Se se se china goes baba.
1: O mo hye ni nyina wa ha. Yamo in fact yamo England abaso o my idea but of course yamo Mbappe so abaso but me see form
2: Sumpa
1: abaso two goals
0: sure
1: ama Dembele so the bia will come and I friend is saying Bakula once a change is na the day the same year you know
0: mm-hmm.
1: Eboa no
0: sure
1: but one thing according to France you know was the cooling break and referee you know so kwajiji massage ka kra ni ade and according to France anka ena I bonde no kwana wa bonsa no so yeah some changes kakra but sir is it Chaluba
0: I Chelsea player
1: eh near I Dembele didn't find no home
0: what ah Chaluba
1: or that from wait on say you want to defend but you don't have the right players right composition of players how do I say baby defend it. Oh, me catch was say to kill a bon. You wouldn't understand those after only you ever combat behind the scenes. Rua only I had say wa bon. And then me yes proceed with
0: oh, there be some then me say munya with them and be able
1: fine so. Only me yard when say to kill no wa bon.
0: Oh, one day no doubt. One day is Tommy there no doubt one day.
1: Now we done away.
0: Me yet
1: you be on. Kataka there no way.
0: Okay, if you are real now for Fona.
3: If
0: you are for Fona.
1: But, you see, all the players in Bem who be defended yet to us here.
0: Sure.
1: Chalo Badi, when you defend out? Eh? Into a run out of the Bebo with three. Shall you be a man? We are for my.
0: Oh, so I don't come to work as a one day, Mwera.
1: Eh, there.
0: Eh ya sana manu nyansu ka ho.
1: But you see she Upamecano.
0: Mhm.
1: Upamecano
0: solid.
1: Adwuma obeye.
0: Yes, solid.
1: Obeye akoya be cause penalty free me.
0: A solid defender.
1: Yeah, player be cause penalty be.
0: Ay, Marubusu.
1: Why is he gone? Why is he gone? Babo we dey say come contest for ever.
2: Sumpa.
1: Penalty. Mini penalty. You see France for Nagasano they were from the beginning, no, Utimi said they were not willing for this bronze medal. From the beginning. Inti, on said, now Obi Chima Jensi had this. Goes no for after 4 goals in the bar, first half ring in the bar, when Mbappe did on Osri. Mbappe did on Osri, was stress. They were not ready for this match. They were disappointed playing the third and fourth place match, you know. But, on my idea, I knew, you know, so you see, FIFA ranking here, who say, for first four, no, the Omo and the ni obeji ye na wa be ko 1 ni obe tosu mi enu be ko 2 England a jene 3 France a beji 4 ye hu ni aka no de evo o da moda san no evo sa o kra o mic ni mi ti mi ase mi
0: o ma kwa ma mi ti o na
1: enti kataka we have witnessed yet another great football na mi nim si e be nya 6 goals in another half. And then I can say we should expect 2 or 3 goals, but sure. Obama times 2. Obama 6 goals in second half. I think say yeah, nessa. But maybe a Patrick will be a enchant. Patrick say we FIFA for game we mu. But we don't.
0: So yeah, I'm catching say FIFA now no defend no no mukano or
1: FIFA now can say we see a sahu ni mu. Say FIFA be bomb dey am watch na. Am dey.
0: Na be FIFA no match watch.
1: FIFA ni spin be bomb am watch na.
0: Na be eh Argentina ni spin.
1: FIFA ni spin be bomb am watch. Na tanka ni your wide
0: dream. Na be eh dey chance say Argentina ni Argentina. Any spin be bomb watch na nyame aduma.
1: Eno ye paper so.
0: But reality, the FIFA is the reality on people didn't at the same time.
1: Yeah, my boys now so. Oh my day. Oh my for young extra time. I know here 11 na but the France.
0: In your phone is France for ninya. I am my boss on my day. Baby am with me do MS. Oh my be do hold my banaka to man is ken nyina.
1: Present
0: ke ato man no. I ke ato man is ken nyina o mo nyina de. Kwatin.
1: Eh
0: yeah. Mama me ti okwe. Ah na me je nko.
2: Am abrant e bi e bobo ni bi no she number 10 GC. Na say net here, say if Mbappe wins the 2026 FIFA World Cup Golden Boot, he will become the first ever player to win the La Liga Golden Boot, UEFA Champions League Boot, Golden Boot, and FIFA World Cup Golden Boot in the same season. Nana, Kylian Mbappe, wefri goes side.
0: I am for side.
2: Goes side.
0: Where?
2: Goes.
0: Okay.
2: And I feel so. Fabrizio Romano say, Kylian Mbappe is the first.
0: I'm a couple of people.
1: So na Champions League go highest goal scorer. Mbappe.
0: Oh jam.
2: So na 90 France for no. Ye mo ma baso. Awo na they were down kra ba. Second half from by from be 45th minute na ba be si 70th minute na na. No ma o ma prepare. Wetin we say? Didier Deschamps approach o dure second half no. E fa ma na Last na Malo Gusto, a cocker said that penalty na no subu boys in a bim.
1: The way I was happy, no. That Olise guy is the wizard of the France team.
0: And you want to know?
1: Ah! MC Jama Wenyan, you will be the message you are sending.
0: I just want to know what you're doing.
1: How? MC Jama Wenyan, Olise, no.
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0: This is our official, I did the champ.
2: France 220 no kwa. We breaking Neymar record no. Neymar to PSG. Ana transfer
0: 220.
2: Dembe 220. Yes. Inti nana na o perform me say at the biggest stage be say nana. Na enye convinced am I we no football fans no.
3: So what you say so be ho.
2: Because see ana over
0: and two person cast will listen in this way.
2: 220 in then and I know what thing. Maybe I'm a family, maybe I want 5B. Any other idea, and I know man.
0: Anthony Gordon, Bassa Fonton.
2: 80. No, I'm a clan. I want to know who's what our stadium, you know, Chamber Bayer.
0: Come on, you know.
2: Oh, you know, so I went in and a boy's liar, the Bukayo Sakans, why are they? Watch the sample by revenge for Arsenal and England team, we call Paris from. Paris from France and a bay or Muhojmo or more France say Champions League final Nesenka England you know Arsenal or from England and so they you could feel and so
0: I come out for penalty Paris Saint Germain say or Paris FC
2: Paris Saint Germain okay Paris Saint Germain Nesenka ja
0: o kind of Paris FC and say kwakwe baby as you say we kono Chelsea former coach no mo friends say they are yansi mo pamono ni yayi anti rules
2: do say
0: Liam Rosini
2: so ho intinana no maya de ene Bukayo Saka so show master class e mo no so aba so
0: sure Bukayo Saka this is
2: clarify mu nyina
0: ene all my go
1: papa I no message no say because of the wasted chances in intin ozo your wizard no
0: we now with today chances in the was say na beto bende football no said another ya na sana mani nya kan obi so want to football na say won say obi beto nya na chances na boni nya to egu I say he gwen jina ni mo na o manage 20 chances of say 3 no ma board 17 na kana to egu ti ya nya he mo fan sa France for na fan sa bia be fan tino se ya kwa na
2: yenko
0: antino
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0: sa
1: this been a jibako
0: oh okay expectation as say na wo me na wo expectation
2: I was say bam
0: na then we as do pebia na
2: o de oni me nko ye say
0: aha do pebia na
2: Argentina and a France cup no do oni kru wa ne nko fine yet as ye
1: we unto second a friend say Spain toss a second half, Kylian Mbappe, and you know, Godin Boot. No, Nana,
2: we call Banta B. Babi. See, in case
0: Banta, ben.
2: Yes, in case of say Spain, Egia, Nana, who's here? You have a starting league that's next month,
0: the next 2 months. Then
2: Banta, everybody say Lamine Yamal, at the age of 19,
0: Waju World Cup,
2: yes,
0: Hana Dim,
2: and now on the previous Lania Ball League in Nay. Utenka and Lamia Mayesi. Dirty America say to me, Nanka Argentina and you said a bear, Banta and Beba from the same.
0: Debbie.
2: So Argentina, Janana. Because we have a long way to go.
0: We say, so Ronaldo fans in the back. I'm a cousin. Oh, yes, yeah, Ronaldo fans in Sunday because Ronaldo fans in Susan's form. Ronaldo fans almost so nice form. Say, Messing, because it's a messy cock with ya. Messi World Cup no beji mi nu Copa America okuta mi nu Champions League what I say enti se ko ban se ya na so sa message Champions League ni so je 2009 2011 na 2015 to okuta Champions League mi ansa aha na World Cup wa jiwe ka ho a nice waji World Cup no sum you no and just say the football mu bia why dey waji bi club World Cup hwan then ni nyina na say say why dey waji
2: na na mate
0: na me ba yamra u jam am so jam so kuta Champions League is a 5 am so jam kuta 5 but u jam atima any World Cup what does say inter che u jam fans ni nyina na say from say I ni Spain for nyi so what I say into argument you know oh kwaye wo yes argument
2: ma Madrid for no
0: enya Madrid you Madrid for there been for Madrid team say say about World Cup we let's say Spain Nigeria Marco Kuela okwa he
2: okwa Madrid
0: all those everything says so a Chelsea player but still your boy World Cup we are he's going back to Madrid what I say ofa Argentina team na se Enzo money di Enzo echi na
2: lowa yelidi ano class ye twam
0: money di nachi
2: yelidi nachi
0: let's assume enzo de ya assume say ebia wa convince Florentino Perez
2: and na Rodri mu nyina ka ho
0: what's that what debate maba what is it's like say what debate ma John Madrid
2: by yan confirm
0: me say Cecilia said, "Me no need to Daniel sorry, we change say World to Madrid. Here we go. I'm not any one. What I say? Aha. And to what bet Marco, Sansna Enzo bet Marco. And the Sadek Quatina Quadanes when I say, Bia Enzo, Quatu what cap or Comadrida.
2: Ah,
0: so I said, Bye. After 14 years, why, Edma? Into Uncle.
2: Nana, it's dynamic, and I say, Oh, yeah, Madrid fan pay statics this year.
0: Messi, Madrid fans in the film.
2: Oh, Nana, mommy, who did Tia said that maybe she fast is sad, I'm quite in favor of Fabia Madrid and as a bass and as you. Oh yeah, because Madrid fan Ronaldo fan Bia supporting Madrid most sanity.
0: Sir?
2: Yes.
0: Okay.
2: And to your Madrid fan, I Ronaldo fan. Probably sana kwa kwe. U rating 100% I 80% I am Madrid fan. If you have 20% penny be free. Nana you should see. Say Messi Bejina A2. And he said, yeah, ko into long race next season as I'm not making you. Now la me yama. Aje, where your friend is
0: World Cup.
2: World Cup. Then you know choose.
0: Me. But that's what we're about to be. I'm so too timid.
2: But there'll be per analysis here. I'm there about you. Before you go right La Liga, mo.
0: You call World Cup. Now I'm support Portugal, England, France, Germany, Ghana, Kivet, Morocco. I'm going to go to I'm going to go
2: to
0: the city. Some are booking, but Morocco, Egypt, Senegal,
2: Ivory Coast,
0: La Côte d'Ivoire, Colombia. Some support them. As I could support Brazil. What I say? We are a mama and I'm support. Aye, inga for the winner, boy. And TNS wants my support to be. I'm teaching, I'm here. And na Miss Abina, because of Pedro Polomus, Miss Abina, soft hearts, as I'm a spin, what I say. And teaching will be over GBR. And I don't call Argentina. Some of my cards say, baby, a Manchester players in Ubiano. Me more honor, me support to my china. Lisandro Martinez. China, you're a busy form. Which are busy form? And the chance say, man, you age, which age, my year, Juma. I want as I had some troop child support to the man. Because Butcher, Quaira, yeah. You could see now Kobe Menu in a Bruno, Diego Dalot, more, and your squad on Domuquema, a quay, Yinada, and you know, a year do a child of Veggie Bia, and they said, Lami, I'm a jet. Na, yeah, better.
2: Yeah, no,
0: there be a better. One, I yeah, Manchester fan, meda.
2: Pe, but we the Madridistas, yenda.
0: Oh, na,
2: yenda.
0: I don't know, na. Sell me a magi, man.
2: Yes, sell me a magi.
0: Nada could sell Kukula and so can we?
2: Nana Kukula, some
0: day. David, I be
2: teaching. No, but she
0: just teaching. They tell me, say, meba. Sebastian Spink, what the World Cup we are. Yeah, but when I top score, I must spin. Let me go, Isabel. That's the six goals I say. Let me ask how many goals.
2: Oh, no. Less than three.
0: No, less than three. World Cup was one goal. Kwa check it.
2: Who's on your shoe?
0: Kwa check it, meba.
2: Who's on your shoe?
0: Meba. Kwa check it, say, was how many goals. Let me ask one goal. Meba, Omo my assistant, Gambuno. Danny Omo. Kuna kwa chaki spin for I top assist was eh Danny Omo. And he said and then but say I buy a can say spin kwa kwaja. Lamiyama dina. Yabo what Danny Omo din. Yabo what Marco Kuala din. Yabo what Pedro din. Yabo boy akwa Pau Kubas. Yabo boy. These are the guys that was excellent performance on my Ejuma. So yet to miss and gonna abaku out. Send papa kuna je ade spin kwa je World Cup no
2: na lamia ma go na oka that was against Saudi Arabia
0: and to Saudi no say go meboa ne wan go no ase
2: if you don assist onyebi
0: anti no say asem na oka na
2: da bi no o mede ba ma no
0: ya ba ma hwan
2: o mbeka se waje World Cup meanwhile any pay bia na no mi
0: say olive meba Olivier Giroud 2018 spin for the World Cup. Olivier Giroud ball for a ball every single game or say how many goals one said just a single goal and you know the fan to one every say money me bring home sir. Olivier Giroud one said just a single goal at the World Cup 2018 we see me boy kwana kwa check this year say me boy
2: oh
0: and you know we nya ibia masa Lami ya maji World Cup. Na se bana se mo se eh ya maji World Cup ya mla. Se ba hu ba bi o free ba no. Eh 27 for 28 for e be twetwe we no ntina ho esa no. But that is normal. It is normal in football what I say. Aha. Football na jeje o pe no. E na obinya. What I say. Aha. It's a life no football there to say abrabo. Se se de open on nyabi aka o TBBC. What I say. Se na football na te ka de open on nya. Kabana bia chanka France ne kobo fana no.
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0: E bia nka mika se ka Argentina of course free bia ka odo pa bia chanka Ghana. E na kwa kobo fana. But who wish no. Enya sa na tie. What I say. Aha. Ti de o pesa enye no nya no na be tie cha o wish se bia Spain Argentina ndia. Mesmes pairing say Spain for any because chama mo me ko support to Spain. Me to me try support ndia na ma Spain for.
2: Na tra de mru mi ndie. O bo me again na me bo again so.
0: How? Say say.
2: Because I said I'm not going
0: to... Me, I'm support... First half, I'm support to Spain. Second half, I'm support to Argentina.
2: How?
0: First half, no, they say...
2: Spain, we game, no.
0: I say...
2: Spain, they may we game, no, first half.
0: Aye. Now, second half, no, Bucha, so, somra. Bucha, mumra, no, so, my age, man. What I say. Aha. And no, no, no, yeah, they see, you call... Now, me, I'm much, na. You best sound, but what you want, my chairman, can... The family suffer can tank, can... Sounds what you quite think. What cup, we... Yeah, me, and say, any rich bit mice. Oh, but you do Friday and we're jamu. Na kai hemiensa. Na ye de akwaye honsa. Hey! 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Ye bom mamba so nyame adu mo china depend on resource be ba. 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Mo sma concluding. 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
5: ya ba pomba kwafa ho
6: ah no problem no problem now guys at the bia baby for na mfa kofi we ya be ma na we experience ah bia fa kofi de dada no na the bia omo asembo se makata mu dada se we ya be ma ufri fie no pa nonso. And you made a new number, you saw a pump. What a dog goes to moi by 6:30. You are Bema. Where are Bema? Shia. Where are Bema? Bogge. Pa. I don't know. That's how I know. That's how I know. Sir. Ah.
5: I'm going to get
6: you. My classmates, if you're a buffet, you are no me. I know. Coffee or choir. Yes, you're Bema and Taddy.
5: Hey.
6: You're hot at the pegs. No, besides, you say, Juan Taddy, anything. Eh, one tire, you know. Man, I let you. Or say, one can, a wee yam a pecky, a lugo near me now. Uberco cross, ah, Prisla, and Adam for Bema Bina. Then I must not Prisla, and
5: now,
6: but then tire the abbas you in Sina. 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I
5: said, oh no, I want to
6: take off. Would you give your grandson a bema?
5: You're respecting the channel.
6: Yeah, change your time.
5: I'm going to go to the

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I'm not the one. I'm the one. I'm the one. I'm the one. I'm the one. I'm the one. I'm the one. I'm the one. I'm the one. I'm the one. I'm the one. I'm the one. I'm the one. I'm the one. I'm the one. I'm the one. I'm the one. I'm the one. I'm the one. I'm the one. I'm the one. I'm the one. I'm the one. I'm the one. I'm the one. I'm the one. I'm the one. I'm the one. I'm the one. I'm the one. I'm the one. I'm the one. I'm the one. I'm the one. I'm the one. I'm the one. I'm the one. I'm the one. I'm the one. I'm the one. I'm the one. I'm the one. I'm the one. I'm the one. I'm the one. I'm the one. I'm the one. I'm the one. I'm the one. I'm the one. I'm the one. I'm the one. I'm the one. I'm the one. I'm the one. I'm the one. I'm the one. I'm the one. I'm the one. I'm the one. I'm the one. I'm the one. I'm the one

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1: My God.

wamudia yaka wamukawo ayawrate ayawrate ayawrate ayawrate ayawrate wukutona